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1: 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Every day, one thought haunts you. What if I stop? A British medical journal study says you'll gain the weight back 4 times faster. So what now? There is an answer. Alex Gowan patented hypnosis. In fact, a JAMA study says adding behavior therapy to GLP-1s produced 3 times the results. Hypnosis is behavior therapy concentrated. And Alex Gowan hypnosis is the only U.S. patented hypnosis proven useful by the U.S. Patent Office. Ozempic can't talk to your subconscious, where every habit lives. Alex Gowan patented hypnosis does. 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
7: A chance of a stray thunderstorm today with a high of 91 and a low of 75. And sunny this weekend with a high of 93 on Saturday and 90 on Sunday. Arch Weather sponsored by...
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0: Where it's all about the variety.

0: back together. Isn't it a thrill?
1: So thrilling.
0: So happy to see you two.
2: It's been such a long time.
0: I know, since Friday. And man, did a lot happen to me over the weekend.
2: Really?
1: Like what?
0: So many things. But first, let's talk about Afton's clothing.
2: I feel like a
1: common topic.
2: I feel like Anne Hathaway in The Devil Wears Prada when Emily Blunt says, "Are those the Chanel boots?" Is that the Esprit Costco sweatshirt? Yes, it is.
0: I don't think I realized it was stitched.
2: Oh, it's stitched.
1: I didn't know it was green. I thought it was white.
0: No, it's all different colors.
2: There are three of them. And I got one for Courtney, too.
0: I told her, don't do such a thing.
1: What color did you get?
0: I got blue. Oh, it doesn't stand out as much.
2: I can take it back.
0: No, I like it.
2: I can take it back.
1: It's very easy to take back.
0: Is it my color?
2: It is. It's real cute.
1: Oh, that's great.
0: See, if the Rams were still in town, I'd wear this to the games.
2: What Esprit sweatshirt did you have when you were, in your Esprit era?
0: I had more Esprit clothes than sweatshirts.
2: Yeah.
0: Because there was a whole area at Dillard's that was Esprit. I can still remember. I had an outfit I wore to Sorority Rush.
2: Ooh.
0: It was like a teal top with like a teal and black splotches skirt.
2: I love splotches.
0: It was really, really cute. So I didn't really wear the Esprit name. I was more the clothing.
2: I had a red long sleeve shirt, just like this, but it had navy blue Esprit across the front.
0: It's like this was the old Navy at a time, maybe.
1: Esprit? Maybe.
0: Well, like the old Navy 4th of July shirts.
1: Oh, yeah.
0: That lots of generations of children. Are you trying to look at it?
1: Yeah, I'm trying to jog my memory. Okay, I remember.
0: I remember. See? Mm-hmm. It just all opened up. Mm-hmm. So thank you. That was very sweet.
2: Yeah, I had a lot of Costco shenanigans.
0: What else?
2: Well, I went to South County.
1: Uh-huh.
2: And they had, I mean, the off-white with the multicolor stitch is the one I really
0: like. That's what I like, too.
2: They only had small and extra small.
1: Oh, that was the hot one.
2: Yeah, and I was like, well, I'm buying the small.
0: Well, because you wanted all the different colors in it.
2: It was real cute. I asked if they had more. They didn't have more. I'm like, I'm getting the small. I'll fit in it someday. And then I was like, no, this isn't going to cut it. And the lady told me, you know, there's a bunch of them at the U City one. I was like, I just came from there. I almost went there. So I decided to head back.
0: You did?
1: You went to multiple Costcos?
2: I did.
0: How many?
1: I had to do that.
0: Two or three?
2: Just two. So I got there. I saw they had more selection. And I was real excited. And then they had boxes underneath that were like sealed up.
1: You popped open a box?
2: No.
1: Like an animal?
2: Come on now. I'm not like that crazy.
1: Like Cabbage Patch dolls or something.
0: Yeah. It is, except it's 42 to 58-year-old women.
2: And it had a paper sign on it that said, "Do not open."
1: Oh.
2: And I kind of peeked and I was like, I'm not going to. And so then I went and talked to a lady and I said, "Hey, what's the deal with those sweatshirts underneath?"
0: Yeah.
1: I'm surprised you found somebody to talk to.
2: Oh, yeah. I was stalking them. And she was like, "We're not allowed to open them." I said, "What's the deal?" She said, We're doing inventory tomorrow." And I asked my boss, because you're like the fifth person that's asked me. And we're not allowed to open it. And I was like, okay. So I didn't get.
1: So then you went to Manchester.
2: No, I didn't. She's, well, then she was like, I heard Manchester has them. I'm like, I'm not going to Manchester.
0: You could probably go there today, though.
2: Yeah, I said, so when's this box going to be cracked
1: after
2: open?
1: After a weekend?
2: Yeah.
1: They're gone.
0: You think?
1: The size that you want and the color that you want, don't you think is toast?
2: I don't know. I figured it would be, so I settled with the green.
1: Mm-hmm.
2: But I said, when are we cracking these open? And she said that they were. She thought they would be out on Monday, but maybe Sunday. And I said, if they're out on Sunday, I don't stand a chance.
1: Yeah, no.
2: So I moved on. But the whole time I was driving to the second Costco, I'm like, what am I doing?
0: Well, the green is really good on you.
2: Thanks.
0: Yeah, I like the green.
2: I didn't want us to have the same one.
0: Well, you wanted the blue one too? I felt bad. You should have gotten what you wanted.
2: No, I didn't want the blue one.
0: Okay.
2: But they had, you know, lots of the blue one. I wanted the multicolored one. Then the green was my second choice.
0: So. Well, it look. I like the green on you.
2: Thanks. It was an exciting Friday.
0: I might have had an Esprit purse, too. For some reason, I remember that.
1: Ooh, that white one's pretty good, though.
0: The white one's really good. You know, I try to avoid white on the top because I just look like a heifer. So,
2: I don't like that.
0: Look, my skirt matches your...
2: I like that skirt.
0: The skirt's old.
2: It's real cute.
0: And she's a little snug. Bought her about 15 years ago.
2: It's really cute.
0: Yeah, but I was like, you know what? I wore this Saturday night only for a few hours. I'm putting it back on for today.
2: Do it.
0: All right, so what a tale. I don't know if I can top your tale. Oh, and you got a sody today.
2: I did. I was really
1: struggling. Stop for a sody.
2: I was really struggling.
0: She had a sody stop.
1: I couldn't wearing sleep an last Esprit night. Sweatshirt, drinking a Diet Coke.
2: Does it get more 42 than that?
0: You needed the extra boost today?
2: I struggle on Sundays. Do you guys? Because
0: no.
2: I go back to staying up late Friday and Saturday, and then on Sunday I'm struggling.
0: I slept hard.
1: Oh, you have a hard time sleeping?
2: Mm-hmm.
1: No, I think Sunday is the day that I actually finally start to sleep in a little bit, and then I'm all messed up for Monday.
0: Yeah, you go to sleep. You're saying Sunday going to bed, you have a problem.
2: Yes.
1: Oh.
2: Sunday night.
1: Sometimes.
2: I had a hard time falling asleep.
1: Not often.
0: I was in bed about 10, because I started a show.
2: That's late.
0: It is. It's a little later than I like to go to sleep, but I started a British spy or British crime drama.
2: You just couldn't shut it off.
0: No, I only watched 2 episodes. Nick was gone, so I know. I'm like, oh, I can watch this while he's gone. Broadchurch. Well, I love David Tennant, so, and he's in it.
2: Mm.
0: I'm like, eh. And I like a British crime drama.
2: You do.
0: So I went in on that. All right, so my weekend, guys.
1: Mm-hmm.
0: Friday. You know, after Nick did so much for me, going to all my 1986 shenanigans last weekend, all he wanted to do was to play golf on Friday afternoon when the heat is its hottest.
1: And it was brutal.
2: It was.
0: It was pretty brutal. So we drove out to Spencer T. Olin. We haven't been out there. We were not out. I don't think we played there once last year, and we have not played this year. So we made the drive to Alton, Illinois, and played golf. I will tell you this, Spencer T. Olin people. I don't like that you switched the front 9 and the back 9. They flipped them. So now you start on what used to be the back 9, and you end on what used to be the front 9. I don't have enough gas in my tank to deal with all those weird holes on the front by the time I get to them.
2: Why'd
0: now,
2: they do that?
0: On the back. I have no idea. I don't like it, though. It was difficult, I thought. At least, I think the back 9 should be a little easier, in my opinion.
2: Mm-hmm.
0: So, anyway, that's my... It's not that strong of an opinion. It's a medium opinion. So, it's not... doesn't count. So, went and played golf. And then, on the way home, we were starving because I had eaten... I think I had some eggs when I got home and then didn't really have much of a lunch. And so, we were so hungry. And as we were driving, I'm like, I'm kind of in the mood for pizza. And we were... you know, driving on 255. And I'm like, ooh, what about that one Chicago place? We went there one time and I think we ordered the wrong way. That's in Pontoon Beach. So as I pull it up, it's like the exit's right in front of us. Get off here.
1: Go, go, go.
0: And it's like 3 minutes from where we were when I pulled it up.
2: Wow, meant to be.
0: Rosati's, which is Alex's favorite pizza place, or one of her favorite pizza places in Chicago.
1: They've branched out a little bit, but it's mainly just in Chicago.
0: So I think that Rosati's is only there for Amazon workers. There is nothing, I mean, it's really nothing there, but those giant warehouses are there.
2: Mm-hmm. And the beach.
0: The beach.
1: Yeah, lots the beachgoers.
0: Go to the beach. And I ordered correctly this time. Nick had gotten a Chicago style there, and he didn't love it, but they're mostly known for their, is it double dough?
1: Yeah, double crust, I think it's called.
0: I thought it was called double dough.
1: Maybe it's double dough.
0: And I didn't order like that last time, so we shared a pizza, double dough, and it was... Mwah.
2: What's the double dough?
0: You know what it reminds me of? A lot of Pantera's crust.
2: Oh.
0: It's very similar, but it was fantastic. And, you know, I'm not much of a pepperoni girl, but I went out... Their pepperoni is incredible, real crispy
1: mm-hmm.
0: on top. Not cup, but really, we got pepperoni and mushroom. Fantastic. It was fantastic.
1: It's a, you know, tavern style.
0: Yeah.
1: You think of.
0: But it's, I ordered just the regular crust last time. It's real thin, which I love a thin crust, but this was the right, the double dough, Rosati's. Mm-hmm. So that did that Friday, played great on Friday, front nine, back nine. That's why I'm mad at the switcheroo.
1: It's the course's fault.
0: It's just, it's, you're tired. And it was so hot. I'm like, I don't have time for this, this stupid setup. Like, I can handle it on the front nine. So then on Saturday, we watched, we went to the pool.
2: You did.
1: The pool.
0: We went to the pool. For some reason, every neighbor, anyone that wants to go to the pool, waits till we get there. There was nobody there. And as soon as we got in the pool, carload after carload, because some of them have had to come from kind of far away. We're just walking because we're right there. Just come in.
2: Because they know the party's there now.
0: The party has started.
1: I think that it's everyone sees that there's no one at the pool. And they're like, let's go. And some people take longer than others. And then you all end up getting there around the same time.
0: Well, we were there for about an hour. It was nice just hanging out in the pool. Then showered and changed and went to Horseshoe Casino.
2: Ooh.
0: All right. So went to the Horseshoe. They had some kind of deal where, I don't know, you could either get gift cards to all these places if you're, you know, rewards, Caesar's rewards, or you could take slot play. I took slot play. I got $100 in slot play. And they do drawings every Saturday, like all day, like every maybe 30 minutes. I don't know how quickly they call names.
1: Mm-hmm.
0: So I had some entries. My name is never called. You know, Nick's name was called that one time.
1: Yeah, for the cash machine.
0: And he had the dumbest one ever. Sometimes it's just like, here, pick between one and three, and you get however much in, like, gaming credit. You could do table play or slot play. The last call of the night, Courtney Landrum.
1: No way. Did the whole place, like, turn their heads?
0: Well, I did have a couple people that came up to where we were, where it was going down.
1: You had a crowd.
0: It wasn't really a crowd, but it was the last drawing of the night. It was kind of.
1: What, did you win a car?
0: No, you have to. So I didn't know what it entailed.
1: Cash machine.
0: Until I got up there. It was not a cash machine.
1: Dang it.
0: That's April Showers. That's the promotion for that. Anyway, so I go up there. Jonelle, who's a GTG'er, she was there. She heard my name came up. A couple other people came up and that listened that I've never met before.
2: That's fun.
0: Yeah, it was funny. They're like, where's Nick? I'm like, he's holding down my machine over there. I got some cash in it. So it's rock, paper, scissors is the promotion. So they have, and they call two people each time. So you're going head to head. I was born for this.
1: You know, you were born for thumb wrestling.
0: Thumb wrestling, yes, but I know I've read a lot on rock, paper, scissors strategies throughout my years of
1: preparing for this moment.
0: Yes.
1: Like any good gambler.
0: It's not a head to head kind of thing because I guess they.
1: You can game it.
0: Yeah. Or maybe they can't get it precise enough. So it's me and a mailman. He's got his.
1: Is he dressed in his mailman stuff?
0: Yes, he still has it.
2: No way.
0: Must have gotten off work.
1: Does the postal service know about this?
0: He can do whatever he wants with his money. And he was the sweetest man. And I felt terrible that I was about to just take him down.
1: Oh, you knew.
0: I just felt very confident. I wasn't nervous at all. I knew exactly what I was going to do before I'd even gotten to. So we're standing side by side, like you're mailman Bill and I'm me. And there's like a little machine with like barriers.
2: Okay.
1: So you can't see what the other person is.
0: Yeah, and it's
1: drawing.
0: Electronic. And you pick.
2: Oh, that's cool.
0: Rock, paper, scissors. Well, I knew. Most people go for rock. So I went for paper. We lock in our picks. He went for rock.
2: Wow.
0: Win it.
1: Right into
0: it's
1: your
0: It's best
1: trap.
0: Out of three. Like it should be.
2: Sure.
0: So that, because then the second one, you're like, you start messing with yourself. And that's where fear comes in. Like, you're trying to think what they're going to do.
1: Mm-hmm.
0: Well, I know he's thinking, I'm changing it up. I did not. I went for paper once again. He went for rock once again.
2: No
0: boom,
2: way.
0: Boom, boom. Took
1: over.
0: Him out. So then I win. He gets like $100, which is nice
1: for
0: him.
1: Terrible.
0: To play whatever he's playing. I have to pick out of all these, there's a $2,500 winner somewhere. But there's also low amounts too, I'm sure.
2: But you're getting something.
0: Yeah, I'm getting something. So I'm like, I'm just going right here. It's the first one I looked at. Boom, I hit it. $750.
2: Wow.
1: Hot dog.
0: Here is the problem. It's in slot play, and you have to use it by 9 p.m. on Sunday.
1: So oh, my Lord.
0: We just stayed and played it all.
2: Yeah, you did.
0: Yeah.
1: You can play, like, are there, like, expensive slots?
0: Yeah, there are, but I'm such a wuss.
1: Well, you had $700.
2: But house money.
0: I know. I mean, I played more than I normally do, and I ended up coming home with more than I brought. But, you know, it did not give me thousands and thousands of dollars. But still, how thrilling.
2: So thrilling.
1: That's great.
2: That is awesome.
0: So that was my weekend.
2: I think that tops the fun, free sweatshirt.
0: Fun-filled, good vibes.
1: It's close. I mean, buying a sweatshirt or winning it all.
2: Driving to two Costcos.
0: I mean, two Costcos. That's something. How about you, Brando? After my saga.
1: I have nothing to compare. I got nothing.
2: None of us do.
1: I didn't really do a lot of exciting shopping.
0: Didn't gamble.
1: Did not have time to hit any of my favorite casinos. I spent most of the time at the baseball fields at the Ball Diamonds this weekend. Owen had their last, his team had their last tournament of their season. And so I was just out in the heat, just cooking all 3 days. He pitched on Saturday, terrible. Which was a very hot day to throw, and did well. He won, so that was cool.
0: How good.
2: Awesome.
1: And we were at Belleville West on Friday, and then we were Edwardsville on Saturday, and then Edwardsville again yesterday. So I had two rounds of Hawaiian Brothers.
2: Nice.
0: Yo, way to go. You're the one.
2: You're keeping them in business.
1: Yeah, they were busy both times, so I was happy for them.
2: Did you get a Dole Whip?
1: No, I've never gotten one.
2: Get that raspberry number.
1: I'm usually full after, like, it's a lot of food.
0: And do you have to eat it right then because you're traveling? You're like, I'm eating this right now, or do you wait till you get home?
1: Oh, no, I eat there. It's a long drive to get home from Edwards.
0: Yeah.
1: For us. So, yeah, we always eat there. So that was fine. And while we were there, we were walking in, and there's like four, like, 49cc scooters, those, like, little mopeds. Like four of them all sitting in one parking spot. And I was like, well, it's like a biker gang.
0: but less
1: yes,
0: tough.
1: But they're like, you know, no helmet required.
2: Scooter gang.
1: No special license required because it's below 50 cc's. And there's four of them. And they're all like the same brand and everything. I'm like, well, this is weird. And so we go in and eat. And I'm kind of looking around.
0: You trying to figure out who they belong to.
1: Yeah, I was like, who's the moped biker gang? And I spot, like, four guys all kind of sitting together. I was like, it's got to be those guys. And then we happened to be leaving at the same time that they were leaving. And so then I saw them. They all got on their mopeds. And I'm like, oh, that's kind of silly. And as we're driving away, I see them pulling wheelies and stuff. I'm like, oh, my God.
0: How old are they?
1: They college, maybe.
0: Oh, that's funny. Did they have black dress socks on?
1: They were not dressed appropriately, but they all did have helmets on, which I thought was kind of funny because I'm like, I don't even think you have to wear a helmet.
0: You don't think so? Well, I mean,
1: 49cc.
0: It's not the law in Illinois because I see motorcycle. Is it the law in Illinois?
1: Not in Illinois.
0: Because I see motorcycle guys a lot.
1: Illinois.
0: That's what I call motorcycle guys.
1: Yeah, Illinois is no helmet law. Missouri is. So yeah, you'll the Missouri guys will come over to Illinois, I think, so they can ride free.
2: The hair blowing in the wind.
0: Yeah, no, they're like the Craig McTavish of motorcycle riders.
1: Yeah, so these guys were going above and beyond. They're like, we're gonna wear helmets because we're pulling some tricks.
0: They might have just wanted to wear a helmet. Maybe like a
1: helmet.
0: Maybe
1: they just wanted to wear a helmet.
0: Like, I want a helmet.
1: But I mean, they were legit, like, doing stuff as they were driving away.
0: Didn't know that there were moped tricks you could do.
1: Yeah, I know. It was really making me laugh. And then Amelia was out of town this weekend. She spent the weekend in Chicago, like, eating all the Chicago foods.
0: She is turning into quite a stunner, and I would be worried if I were you.
1: Yeah,
0: I mean, not that she hasn't always been adorable, just adorable, but she looks very grown up.
1: Well, they went shopping.
0: There's makeup being applied. I know.
1: They went shopping at Woodfield, and she sent us a picture of her and her friend Fiona. And I was like, what is she wearing? Mm-hmm. Like, she looks a little more adult than I would prefer. Mm-hmm. And we think that she purchased, like, a tube top while she was there. I'm like, is that an approved?
0: Does everybody go through a tube top phase, you think?
2: I think so.
0: Did you have a tube top?
2: Sure.
0: Yeah.
1: Yeah, so I wasn't real happy about that.
0: She looks just beautiful.
1: They had a great time. They hit Portillo's, and she had Lou Malnati's, which I've never had. That's
0: That's
1: a famous.
0: I think that's
1: deep
0: the
1: dish pizza.
0: First one I ever went to.
1: Oh, really?
2: Mm-hmm.
1: I don't think I've ever.
0: But
1: I've
0: think Nick is more of a Giordano. Is it Giordano's?
1: That's what Alex and her family are always. So all I've really ever had is Giordano's. But I know that the people like the other ones too. So, but that was cool. And then as I was leaving this morning, the car spider waved at me.
2: What a start to the week.
1: I saw him over the weekend because I'll go days and I don't see him. I'm like, maybe he fell off or maybe moved on. But I just saw a little arm go wave in front of the camera. And then he went up in his little corner. I just saw an arm wave and then that was it. I was like, what's up, buddy? Let's go to work.
0: Oh, my gosh. Well, I'm glad he's still hanging around.
1: Yeah. I keep meaning to take a picture of him so you can actually see him.
0: Yeah, I would like to see a picture through the camera.
2: Oh, yeah.
1: Through the camera, he looks menacing.
0: Yeah, I know.
1: But he's actually, like, the size, like, the tip of my finger. He's tiny.
0: Afton, your kids, boys make it home okay?
2: Yeah, they made it home. There was a little bit of shenaniganry. There were two buses that went, and we started getting text alerts that one of the buses had been hit by a rock, the windshield, and you know they pulled over and called and they said, you know, it's fine, you can keep driving. Got hit by another rock.
1: Oh my gosh.
2: And just destroyed the windshield.
1: Oh, I bet.
2: So that bus had to stop. They had to get the kids out.
1: Were they Jim carrying it? Did he stick his head out the window?
2: yeah, they had to. And they were in Pocahontas, I guess, by that point.
0: Oh, Gretchen Wilson.
2: Yeah. And so then it was all
1: she just
2: this,
1: hangs
2: like,
1: out by the sign. Now.
0: I will never not
1: Hi,
0: say
1: my town.
0: Gretchen Wilson when I hear Pocahontas.
1: I can't help it.
0: It's just been, it's too in my head.
2: Yeah. So there was all this.
0: And how long did that take?
2: Well, there was all this flurry of communication between all the moms and whose kid is on what bus. And because we had to go and meet them at the school to pick them up.
1: Mm-hmm.
2: We live 25 minutes away. So it's like, do we go? Do we not go? Our kids were on the unaffected bus.
1: Oh.
2: So went and got them and they were exhausted and
0: glad
2: to be home. And so they just kind of chilled this weekend. We went to see that cinematic masterpiece this weekend, Monsters and Minions.
0: Oh, yeah, that's right. Yeah. I forgot. You decided I'm not going to go see the biggest movie that's opening. I'd like a step down.
2: Yeah. Mm-hmm, yeah, several steps down.
1: Probably get a lot of good seating available.
2: Surprisingly, we were in the front row because it was a full house.
1: Ew. Oh, well, they probably, all the screens are showing the Odyssey.
2: Now, there were only four rows in the theater, but.
0: Oh, man.
1: were you in someone's basement?
0: How was it?
2: It was fine. It was dumb. The kids liked it.
0: Good.
2: I took twins and they're Jenna's little bestie, Mia. And the big excitement was we found out they're in the same class. For the first time since kindergarten.
1: Oh, my God.
2: Reunited. There was lots of squealing, jumping up and down.
0: Oh, well, that's cute.
1: What a moment.
2: Very
1: The whole
2: exciting.
1: Year is set.
2: It is. It's going to be
1: perfect.
2: It'll
1: be the best year of her life.
2: Yeah. And then Saturday, we had a family reunion at my parents' house. All my dad's siblings and my cousins and all that stuff. So, yeah, it was good.
0: All right. Well, I'm glad everybody had a great weekend. I think in listening to everyone's stories, I had the best one.
2: Definitely. You win. You win by far.
0: I mean, I don't have a car spider. But, man, what a thrill.
1: I mean, I could ask him if he wants to hop over to your side and park right next to each other.
0: Well, listen, a lot of stuff to do on the show today. More information on that cyclospora outbreak. Nick's still really doing his best to try to get it.
2: Yeah, I want
0: to
2: know if we can.
0: He had a salad at the pizza place. Last night he went and got a couple tacos from Taco Bell.
1: Yeah.
2: Extra lettuce.
0: He is really working on a new weight loss program. I don't think he's going to enjoy it if it happens. But we do have more information on that. Of course, we'll do Hollywood Outsider coming up. We have strong opinions. And we have tickets. That's hopefully not the only reason you come to us. But we always do have great tickets for the biggest things happening in St. Louis. And one of those things is Death Becomes Her is coming to the Fabulous Fox Theater in October. And we have tickets for the opening night with Throwback Live all week long. Also, this Friday, Bryan Adams, Pat Benatar, Neil Giraldo, all heading to the Enterprise Center. We'll have your last chance to win tickets with First Five Notes in the 9 o'clock hour. If you guys want to text us on the Cheney Window and Door text line, we love hearing from you. 314-669-4665.
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1: Spain won the World Cup.
2: What?
1: One to nothing over Argentina in extra time.
3: Spoiler.
1: Just kidding. Did you TiVo it? Sorry.
2: Yeah, I TiVo'd it.
3: This morning I saw this footage that I guess Fox cut away on, but the BBC kept the whatever they were showing.
4: Yeah, there was some sort of
3: big fight.
4: Fight
3: afterwards.
4: After the match.
2: Oh, what happened?
3: Oh, it looked like Argentina was the aggressor there.

0: weren't happy.
1: No, they were very upset.
0: There's video of, like, one of the guys that won just, like, on his knees, just, like, taking in the moment of how wonderful it is to win. And then behind him, there's just, like, swinging going on.
2: Yeah.
0: And they're like, he's just not paying attention.
1: Did you watch the halftime show?
0: I did.
1: It was the most bizarre. It reminded me of when the Super Bowl would have weird performances.
0: It did have a extra weird vibe. There were a bunch of kids. There were Muppets.
1: There were Muppets.
0: The Muppets were involved.
1: Band involved.
2: Did we know the Muppets were
1: doing Seven Nation Army?
0: Yeah.
2: What?
0: It was, well,
1: dude, it was
0: Dr.
1: Strange.
0: Teeth in the gang.
2: Sure, sure.
0: But Kermit was out there and Piggy. I mean, honestly, that was the best part of the show.
1: It was the old
0: the Muppets.
1: The rest of them were lip syncing.
0: Justin Bieber came out and, like,
1: he was live.
0: Sang a ballad on his acoustic guitar, and you're like, "What are you doing?"
1: He sounded great. It just didn't work. And then there was a weird performance of the FIFA song before the show. They have a song that was sung by Robbie Williams.
0: Oh, and I didn't watch that.
1: Nicole Scherzinger.
0: Scherzinger.
1: And somebody else.
0: Well, Madonna's thing was, like, all taped.
1: It was recorded.
0: And then she walked out and sang for, like, 30 seconds.
1: Yes, not even.
0: Sang quotes.
1: She wasn't singing.
2: That's weird.
0: It was Shakira.
2: Those are big names.
0: Shakira put on a great performance.
1: Shakira, they should have just had her out the whole time.
0: Shakira understands the mission.
1: She is a gift. I think Shakira is a gift for live performances.
0: Yeah.
2: Very talented.
0: She gets it.
1: You know, she's almost 50.
0: And she's, what, three apples high or something? Isn't she tiny?
1: She's just absolutely stunning. I mean, she was great. I love Shakira. She was the only good thing.
0: Yeah. Tons of celebrities were there. Matt Damon, Jay-Z, Beyonce, Timothy Chalamet, Kylie Jenner, Will Ferrell, David and Victoria Beckham, Kevin Hart, Serena Williams, Javier Bardem, John Hamm, our buddy John Hamm was there, Adrian Brody, Richard Gere, the list goes on. Jason Sudeikis was there. He was sort of part of the halftime show. He did, like, a little pump up.
1: He did a Ted Lasso thing.
0: Yeah, Ted Lasso thing for Bieber.
1: Justin Bieber said Belieb.
0: Yeah, and they held like, the substitution card thing and sent him in. I guess the sports.
1: Do you think those fans knew who that was?
2: Who? Sudeikis?
1: Sudeikis.
0: Well, the game was in
1: New Jersey, I know, but it was a lot of
0: international
1: fans?
0: Yes. I don't know. I mean, like Chris always said, everybody watches our shows.
1: Yeah, I don't
0: know.
1: So that's why.
0: That's why people across the globe have really good American accents, because they're like, well, they're watching our TV shows.
1: Right.
0: In our movies and all that stuff, so they probably do. I guess the Fox Sports announcer, he was like picking out people in the crowd, and he referred to Matt Damon as Brad Pitt.
1: Yes,
2: whoopsie,
1: dummies.
0: Jennifer Hudson sang the national anthem. Tom Cruise was there. I didn't see him parachute in. I put his part on the blog. It's just him, like, kind of pre-game and, you know, like, how great it is to be here and exciting on stage and in the middle of everything. I guess they had a pre-game ceremony where you talk about how they did, like, the FIFA song. And
1: they did. Jennifer Hudson sang the national anthem.
0: Post Malone performed something, too, like, before.
1: Yeah, he did. He's so skinny now. Did he perform before? I just remember seeing him, but I don't remember if it was halftime.
0: It says Post Malone kicked off the show with a performance. So I took that as pre-game.
1: Okay. Tom Cruise came out there and said some stuff. He did not parachute in or anything. He just walked.
0: Nope. And then there was the third place game, too.
1: What are you walking for, man? You got to do something.
0: Yeah, do a barrel roll or something. And then did you see the third place game? England and France.
1: That was quite a high score.
0: I mean, you get the championship is 1-0. England beat France 6-4.
2: Whoa!
0: Like 100-80.
1: the goalies were just like, you know what?
0: We don't care.
1: I'll let this one go.
0: But they should care because there's money on the line. So Spain for winning gets $50 million. Argentina gets $33 million. England gets $29 million, and France gets $27 million. I guess there's not a huge difference between third and fourth place, if you think about it. And I guess most teams do get money depending on where they finish. I didn't realize there was a bunch of money on one.
1: I don't think I did either.
0: I just thought it was, you know,
3: The Prestige.
1: It was very exciting over, you know, month long of hosting international travelers and them seeing U.S. for the first time. There were a lot of good things about it.
0: I felt very American because I was looking at the stories and stuff, and I was like, oh, you know, Argentina. And I was like, where is Argentina? I could not remember. If you told me it was, like, next to Spain, I would have believed you.
2: Yeah.
0: I was like, is it in Europe? I'm like, no, it's not in Europe. Then I'm like, is it Central America or South America? And so I looked it up. And it's
1: South.
0: Like an enormous country in South America. I'm incredibly stupid.
1: I'm stupid. I don't know where anything is.
0: That one, I always have a hard time with. Argentina. Where's Argentina? Sorry, yeah, Argentinians.
1: They need some new uniforms, Argentina.
2: Oh, yeah.
1: They're not great looking.
2: Maybe they can get some now.
1: I just don't like them. They're just kind of cheap looking. They wore the same ones 4 years ago when they won. That's probably part of the deal. Well, they need new ones.
0: Some people like teams that never change their uniforms. Looking at you, Cardinals. They don't change.
1: No.
0: The Odyssey won the box office over the weekend, pulled in a little over $124 million. Good start. And it just kind of trounced everybody else. Moana was in second.
1: When you think of Argentina, just think of the movie Alive. It's very close to
0: that. Is that Argentina?
1: It's close to the Andes Mountains and Chile.
0: Gosh, that's right. I just remember it being a mountain. I don't remember where it was. Mm-hmm. Not good at anything.
1: I just looked that up. I did not have that in my head.
0: Okay. Oscar-winning actress Brenda Fricker passed away last week. She was 81 years old. She won an Oscar for My Left Foot.
1: And everybody kept putting the headline, the pigeon lady from Home Alone 2 has
0: Home
1: passed
0: Alone
1: away.
0: 2.
1: This woman has had a really storied career. She won an Oscar.
0: Yeah. My favorite, though, is she played the mom in So I Married an Axe Murderer.
1: Oh, yeah. I think Mike Myers wrote something over the weekend, too.
0: I hope so. She was so wonderful in that movie. The paper. You call this the paper? Comedian Shane Gillis broke 2 world records with his show Friday night in Philadelphia. He set the record for the largest audience for a comedian, as well as most tickets sold for a comedy show by a solo comedian. So there were a little over 73,000 people in attendance for a comedy show. So there's one record. And not everybody showed up. He sold a little over 77,000 tickets to the show.
2: Whoa.
0: Isn't that insane?
1: Yeah.
2: Where was that? Philadelphia?
0: Philly. Yep. Huh. Charlie Sheen's OnlyFans model daughter, Sammy, says her father doesn't give her a dime. She said her ladies pay for everything, if you know what I mean.
2: The gals.
1: OnlyFans ladies?
0: Yep. Yes.
1: That's who her big viewer is on OnlyFans?
0: No, I mean her boobs.
1: Oh, got it. I thought ladies enjoyed her.
0: I mean, I'm sure
1: OnlyFans.
0: There's ladies that are subscribing as well. As proof, she told a story of how her dad recently bought her sister a car, a very expensive car, in cash. And so she said, well, can you buy me a horse of equal value? And he said, no. And she was like, well, I'm going to go tell the world how you don't give me any money.
1: Whatever.
0: Like, that's not the
1: Nobody cares. Nobody feels bad for you.
0: Like, no. It was a better story without her doing the horse part. Like, just, like, he hasn't given me any money it was like 5 or 6 years, according to her. I pay for everything myself. But people, I think, assume since her dad's got so much money.
1: How old is she?
0: I don't know. She's still young, yes. She was very young when she got started in the biz. So she's probably in her 20s, would be my guess.
1: Sammy Sheen is 22.
0: Yep.
1: I was on my own at 22, making $16,000 a year, Sammy.
0: But I think she's on her own and doing well, and people are
1: know.
0: People are assuming that, oh, well, she's getting money from her dad.
1: I wouldn't
0: she's
1: think
0: like,
1: that.
0: Nope, I'm doing this myself. Sporty Spice got married, and Posh Spice designed her dress. Mel C married some guy named Chris Dingwall. Not a good name, Chris. It was at a lakefront property in England, blah, blah, blah. She wore a dress designed by her Spice Girl bestie, Victoria Beckham.
1: Well, but Victoria wasn't there.
0: No, but the dress.
1: I know. I saw the picture. I'm like, where's old Vicky?
2: Yeah, where is she?
1: I bet she hates being called Vicky.
2: I bet she does. Vicky. It's not very posh.
1: No.
0: People are still trying to figure out who Sadie Sink is playing in the new Spider-Man movie.
2: Yeah, what is going on?
0: I don't know. She's been having some fun with the speculation, though, and it's bothering people.
3: I can confirm I am not Spider-Man. Second, I can confirm I am not Aunt May. And third, I can definitely confirm that I am in this movie. As for who I really am, you'll have to find out in the theater.
1: Is there a villain that she could be?
0: She could be anything. Yeah, she could be a bad guy. The most common rumor is that she's playing Jean Grey, which is an X-Men character.
2: Oh, wow.
0: But I think that's only because she has red hair.
2: Like, and why would... I don't know.
1: You're the Spider-Man expert.
2: Why would Jean Grey be in it?
0: Well, because there's some X-Men folks
2: in this one?
0: I believe so.
2: Oh, I didn't even know that.
0: I think so. Mm. Well, no, I'm not sure. And Apple Music is raising its subscription prices. Standard premium subscription will now cost $11.99. That's up a dollar. Family plan was up $3. And the student plan goes up a dollar as well. I'm Brando, your Hollywood Outsider.
1: Libby texted in and said, good morning, all. She's listening from Chicago on the app. My daughter, grandson, and I came to Chicago this weekend for the Limp Bizkit concert. We went to Portillo's and Homewood. It was delicious. First trip to Chicago since I moved to St. Louis in 1988.
0: Oh, wow.
1: It's been a while.
0: Mm-hmm.
2: Yeah.
1: And then I saw something online that I thought would be a funny question of the day. It just really made me laugh. I gotta find it because I have two questions of the day that I saw over the weekend. At the Minnesota Yacht Club, which is their big venue in Minnesota, it's like their Hollywood Casino Amphitheater. And three songs into their set, I just realized I thought the Lumineers were Mumford and Sons. I've had these tickets.
0: Would be a common mistake.
1: For 6 months, excited about the wrong bleeping band.
2: Oh, no.
1: 3 songs in, they were like, wait a minute. This is not Mumford & Sons. She was hoping to see Mumford & Sons, and she went to the Lumineers.
2: Whoops.
1: Luckily, people let her know that Mumford & Sons were going to be back there soon. So she can have her opportunity to see the band.
0: Yeah,
1: so
0: then, she already blew the money on this one.
1: A lot of people then... were commenting on their concert mistakes or show mistakes. One time my friend asked if I wanted to see Heart with her. Yeah, I do. A few days before the concert, I told her how excited I was to see Ann and Nancy Wilson. Friends, the band was Head and the Heart. Still a good show, but...
2: Not Heart.
1: Totally different band. Years ago, I was at a One Direction concert with my daughter and ran into a dad friend of mine there with his twin 10-year-old boys. He thought they were going to see One Republic.
2: Oh!
1: Many years ago, I was excited to go see an Oasis concert, and after I was bummed they didn't play Wonderwall, I learned then I was not at an Oasis concert. I was at an OAR concert.
0: Come on.
1: Brought my husband to see Mighty Mighty Bosstones, but accidentally told him we were going to see the Dropkick Murphys. He has not let me forgotten that one.
2: Wow.
1: I sat through half a concert once, sitting there all confused before I realized that I was watching Chicago and not Boston. All, why is Boston covering Saturday in the Park? This one, I can see people making a mistake. I did this once. I saw Trans-Siberian Orchestra when it was Mannheim Steamroller. I was after Christmas. Big oops. I don't know.
2: Oh.
1: They just confused the two.
0: The
1: I don't
0: two,
1: know.
0: Yeah.
1: I don't know
2: totally
1: which one. Because this person doesn't know
2: you
1: the English language. And that reminded me of our friend Joe Raftery.
2: Oh, yeah.
1: Who went downtown to see, take his kids to see Shawn Mendes. And he was there a year early. That's when they were
0: selling tickets.
1: Tickets so early for these shows.
0: That.
1: He's driving downtown. He's like, why is no one downtown?
2: A year early.
1: So I thought it'd be a fun, what concert mistake did you make?
0: That's funny. You know, we saw Little River Band years ago, and they were fantastic. And it was like 2 years later, they came back to town, and they were like we saw them in like a small venue,
1: yeah.
0: West Park Playhouse, actually. And then they were going to be at the Riverport, I think it was at the time. And I was like, oh, well, Little River Band's going to be there. And they got up on stage, and I'm like, who are these clowns? Like 90% of the band had quit, that had retired. So, like, it was not. It was not the same band.
2: No, not at all.
0: But it was to the point where I was like, did I miss something? Is this like the Littlest River Band or something? like a different name? But it was the Little River Band, but they, like, most of their main guys had all retired in the couple years since the time we had seen them. And so it was like, well, this is
1: a totally different thing. But how are you supposed to know?
0: You should tell people.
1: You just saw them or a few years before.
0: Yeah.
1: You're thinking, well,
0: it's like, well, let's go see them again. They were fantastic. Changed. And I was like, these guys stink.
1: Really? They weren't good?
0: No. It was like watching a Little River Band cover band.
2: Oh,
0: you're like, okay, well, this would be fine if we were at a tavern.
1: All right. Well, tell us what the mistake is. Like, you know, you just in your head. It's like that us checking remotes the time. It's the same kind of thing.
0: Yeah.
1: Like in your head, you've convinced yourself it's this band, but it's really not. Concert mistakes. You can text us on the Cheney Window and Door text line 314-669-4665.
0: 270 northbound is backed up this morning at Page due to an accident blocking the right lane. We've got slow traffic, 64 westbound between 25th Street and 5564 West. Road construction slowing you down, 5570 westbound between 255 and Highway 203. They've got the two left lanes closed, and then some slow traffic, Highway 30 eastbound between Ronning Road and 270.
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10: In a county full of slick politicians, one man never got the memo. Jake Zimmerman. He may not be cool, but as county assessor, Zimmerman delivered. Here's Jake.
11: I stopped casinos taking money from our schools and cracked down on wealthy developers dodging taxes.
10: The St. Louis American called his office a model of respectful competence. And the Post-Dispatch just endorsed Zimmerman in his campaign for county executive for his pledge to take the drama out of county government. As county executive, he'll make life more affordable and stand up to MAGA's attacks on our rights.
11: I'm not flashy, but I get results, and I've got your back.
10: Then there's Brian Williams. Williams voted with MAGA Republicans to open the door to extreme abortion bans. And now MAGA is bankrolling Williams with $150,000 in donations. 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Jake Zimmerman is on our side. Paid for by Citizens for Jake Zimmerman. Jeannie Kirkton, Treasurer.
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2: Sunny today with a high of 93 and a low of 77, and more sunshine tomorrow with a high of 93. 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

0: 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All right, a few things I saw. One from Pete, P-E-T. What are some beginner worries for someone getting into anxiety?
1: Afton?
2: Oh, man. Where to start?
0: That was just for you, Afton.
2: That was so good.
0: I knew you would enjoy that. And then, did you guys see that Jimothy made quite a splash over the weekend?
2: He did. Oh, yeah.
0: Well, everybody started picking up on the Jimothy story. It was everywhere, including the Seattle Mariners game, where they had a sign up in the on the Jumbotron that said, make noise for Jimothy. So now people, I saw some video of Jimothy as a baby, as like a little tyke. So cute.
1: Is that real? Did they know what Jimothy looked like as a baby?
0: I mean, I don't know how...
2: He's been wandering around out there for a while.
0: People have spotted him. You know what it reminds me of? Pigman.
2: Yeah.
0: George. Mm-hmm. Kramer. Pigman in the hospital. Like, he swears there's half man, half pig.
2: Yes.
0: And they're hiding him. And he's just a... Just kind of a weird looking dude.
2: Yes.
0: But he walks similarly to Jimothy. Those are my two best things I saw. What about you guys?
1: This one is visual, but I'll describe it, and I think you get the idea. So you know how snails, whenever they snail around, they leave their little trail behind them. Mm-hmm. Well, this snail, I guess, kind of went up the side of a curb, excuse me, and then having problems.
0: Yeah, you might want to take a sip.
1: And
2: want a sip of this Diet Coke?
1: No, thank you.
0: That's going to give more...
1: Good. So the snail like went up to the side of the, like was going up the side of the curve and like changed directions, and so somebody took a picture and just said parkour.
0: Oh my gosh!
1: You can see
2: parkour.
1: Like he jumped off the side of the sidewalk. He obviously didn't. And this is from our pal Dustin Nickerson. He said raising kids is like moving a mattress. Even when you got it, you never really feel like you got it.
0: No, it's the weirdest, most awkward thing you can move around in your house.
1: You can't ever get a good grip on it.
0: No, it's weird. Even if it's got the handles,
1: it's all stretchy. And you're like, what am I?
2: Yeah, it's never good.
1: I can't hold it.
0: It's very funny.
2: This one's from Marie Jones, felt it was appropriate for my morning. The first sip of Diet Coke from McDonald's deserves its own Michelin star. And then my other one, if I can find it. Oh, this one is from Matt Taylor Comedy. It says, sorry, the house is a wreck. We just moved in 5 years ago.
1: Yeah, that's our house. Mm-hmm.
0: Those are our best things. You can see them on the story for 24 hours. The Courtney Show STL. Follow us. We posted a bunch of stuff last week. Lots of fun guests in the studio. You can see all those pictures. And then every day we put them on Facebook, Instagram, on the story for 24 hours. We've got Food Court. That's coming up next on The Arch.

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2: 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All right. Today is National Lollipop Day.
3: Oh, lollipop.
2: And National Fortune Cookie Day.
4: Interesting.
2: I never called it a lollipop growing up. I called it a sucker.
3: Sucker.
2: Yeah. Which is weird. I'm uncomfortable saying it now.
3: But that's what it is.
2: I know. But what was your favorite sucker out of all the suckers?
3: Blow pop.
2: Blow pop?
4: Well, the blow pop, though.
2: Charms?
4: It would get, like, it would cut you.
2: You know? Oh, that ridge.
3: Yeah.
4: It would kind of dissolve
3: in a weird
2: the
3: way.
2: The ridge around the sides were not flattened. There was that band that went around it.
3: No.
4: No.
3: That's the Tootsie Pop.
4: Which?
2: No. I'm talking about Blow Pop.
4: Tootsie Pop is my jam.
2: I know what band you're talking about on the Tootsie Pop.
4: Yeah.
3: It's not really raised much, though.
4: Something about that, though. There was a spot on it where it would get real shard-like. But I did like a Blow Pop.
2: Did you ever go to Swiss Colony and get yourself one of those giant ones with all the different colors?
4: No, but that always used to be Beck's go-to at an amusement park. Like, get the comically large,
3: I know, and they don't,
4: swirly,
3: they're not good.
4: Lollipop.
2: No, they're not.
3: I think I got one time and realized, oh, these are not good.
2: Charms was my favorite. Do you remember the Charms ones?
4: Weren't Charms the Blow Pops?
2: No, these are, I'm talking about the sweet and sour ones.
4: Oh, no, I don't know that.
2: They were shaped like your tongue. Like they were shaped like a tongue, and they had sweet and sour versions.
4: Really?
2: That's what they were called, sweet and sour. But they were really good.
4: Oh, yeah, I do remember those.
2: You know what I'm talking about?
4: I do.
2: Yeah.
3: I didn't venture away from the Charms blow pops.
2: You did not venture away.
3: Not in the
2: What was your favorite game. Flavor? Were you an apple guy?
4: Man, that green apple one was good.
3: I'm looking at the flavors right now. I don't know. I think I just like the good old-fashioned cherry. It was probably my favorite.
2: I'm trying to see all the... Man, that green was good. I like the cherry, too. Brando, I'm with you. They had a watermelon one.
3: Whatever that purple is, that looks good. I think it was grape.
2: Oh, purple. Yeah, the grape. I love the taste of purple.
3: Blue raspberry really made a splash when it came out.
2: Oh, yeah.
3: It was a little, it's almost like hurt your tongue sweet.
2: Yes.
4: What about the Tootsie Pop, man? The raspberry one?
2: I like a Tootsie Pop, too.
4: Kind of maroon one?
2: But I like a Tootsie Roll. And some people do not like Tootsie Rolls.
4: I like a Tootsie Pop better than a Tootsie Roll.
2: It's also National Fortune Cookie Day.
4: I do like a fortune cookie.
2: I just screenshot this over the last week, and I don't really have more information on it. I should put a picture of my pizza.
3: Does anyone really like fortune cookies, though?
2: I do like a fortune cookie.
3: But I mean, do you like it to the point where you're like, there's a bag of Oreos sitting there?
2: No.
3: And a bag of fortune cookies.
2: No.
3: You're like, I'm going to go with the fortune cookies.
4: No way.
2: But I will. I do like those Chinese food, other cookies, the almond cookies.
4: Mm.
2: I would rather have one of those than a Oreo.
3: Oh, no way.
2: Well, I just don't get those that often. Oreos, feels like we have Oreos a lot around here. I should post a picture of my Rosati's pizza and Nick with his salad behind it.
3: Desperately trying to get a virus.
2: He really is.
3: It's not even a virus. It's a parasite.
2: All right, we're going to go.
3: It's even worse.
2: So anyway, I did screenshot this. I just don't have a lot of information about. I'm trying to get the good stories out first. Mm-hmm. You know?
3: Mm-hmm.
2: McDonald's has a new. So we talked about that Caesar salad sauce that they're going to add to a bunch of stuff. But they also have a new honey brown butter breakfast sandwich.
4: Okay.
2: It features a new sauce you can add to any breakfast item. And people are talking about adding it to the chicken as well. Honey brown butter breakfast sandwiches. So it just looks like their regular biscuit.
3: What?
2: But it's drizzled with this honey brown butter. butter syrup looking thing.
3: What makes butter brown butter?
4: You brown it in a pan.
2: Yeah, which is why those Rice Krispie treats were so yummy.
4: It makes it nuttier.
2: Yeah.
4: Brown butter is legit.
2: She's good.
4: Mm-hmm. Oh, that looks great.
2: I know. So I don't know.
4: That looks really good.
2: That is going to be officially dropping tomorrow. You might want to grab yourself another Diet Coke soda and get yourself a brown butter biscuit if it's available down the street. All right, what other stories do I want to do before I get to the diarrhea?
3: I like that you didn't lead with diarrhea.
2: Mm-hmm. I'm going to end with diarrhea, like most people do. Yesterday was National Ice Cream Day. Did anybody have any ice cream?
4: Oh, I forgot.
3: No.
2: Let me tell you this. I got some. We got that chocolate number.
4: Chocolate lava cake, Bluebell.
2: Bluebell. So I had some this weekend, and I had it when I came home, like Saturday after the casino, and I took it, brought it to my bed and ate it because I needed a little something sweet. I woke up and I had blue all over my hands.
4: From the package?
2: From the package. Like dye. I had like dye. I don't even know what color.
4: From the carton.
2: I had dye all over my hands.
3: How did that happen?
2: I guess I was sweating. I don't know. An embarrassment. What the heck? I didn't even notice it right away.
3: That's weird.
2: Uh-huh. Anyway, National Ice Cream Day, Sunday. Here are the 10 most ordered flavors on Instacart over the past year. It's very boring.
4: It's going to be vanilla.
2: Number one.
4: That is so 20% boring.
2: Of all orders were vanilla. Yeah,
3: chocolate.
2: Number two, chocolate. What's coming in third, folks?
3: Cookies and cream.
2: Cookie dough. Cookies and cream right below it.
4: Yeah, I like cookies and cream. Then mint chocolate chip.
2: Mint chocolate chip's down a little bit. It's chocolate fudge / brownie. I didn't know that many people had those flavors. Peanut butter is next.
4: Just peanut butter?
2: Peanut butter ice cream?
4: It's got to be mixed.
3: This list seems confusing.
2: It does. Then mint chocolate chip. That's your go-to, right?
3: Yeah.
2: Brando. Sure is. Coffee. I do love a coffee ice cream. I never have it, but it's good. Strawberry is next. And then cherry rounds out. I used to love a cherry ice cream when I was younger.
4: A cherry ice cream.
3: I don't think I have either.
2: Well, they had this one when we go to Hilton Head. I'd always get it was a black cherry ice cream. That's what I'm thinking of. It's like a black cherry. So it was pinkish with big black cherries inside of it. So good. All right. Next. This is funny. Trader Joe's. There was a April Fool's Day joke that there was going to be a Trader Joe's Aldi dance party. What? I don't know.
3: A bunch of nerds.
2: Because I get, you know, they have cult followings, you know.
3: Mm-hmm.
2: And earlier this year, the joke was made. And they ended up putting it together. They took this April Fool's joke and turned it into an Aldi / Trader Joe's rave in Minneapolis, Minnesota. I posted pictures on the blog today. The venue promised massive immersive experience with music you might hear in the aisles of either of those stores, including Coldplay, John Mayer, and Maroon 5.
4: Did they play music?
3: I don't think they play music at Aldi.
2: I've never noticed it. I noticed Schnook's music because I'm always like, ooh, I love that song.
4: Oh, yeah.
2: I heard a Carbon Leaf song in there one day, and I'm like, is this Carbon Leaf? You don't know who they are, but they're good. They had also clips and montages from the stores. Super fans were all there showing their branded bags, swag, accessories, dressed up in their Trader Joe's Aldi whatever.
4: Oh, wow.
2: Even employees showed up. Overall, around 900 people attended.
3: Oh, my Lord.
4: I like the pictures behind the DJ are like their brand of yogurt.
2: Yeah, I know. So they are separate businesses, but one family is behind both. You guys know that. Carl and Theo Albrecht founded a discount grocery chain called Aldi in Germany in 1940. The brothers split the company into two parts in the 60s because they had a dispute over whether or not to sell cigarettes. So it became Aldi North and Aldi South. One brother's company, Aldi South, came to America as Aldi in 1976. The older brother's company, Aldi North, purchased Trader Joe's 3 years later in 79.
4: And they're still feuding to this day.
3: There's a relationship there. But they're not the same company.
2: Yeah, yeah.
3: But you can feel it.
2: Yes.
3: There's some similarities. They're both small stores and high quality or whatever.
2: Okay, and finally, diarrhea. Okay, so over the weekend, we heard that, I've been telling you this since last week. Taylor Farms, even though they're trying to really hurt Taco Bell's image by just saying lettuce from Taco Bell is what is the cause.
3: You weren't having it. You were out ahead on this story. You really lead the charge on diarrhea.
2: Don't you think? I think people are just now talking about it. I've been talking about it for a while.
3: Well, some people don't want to talk about it, but you're like, let's get the word out about the diarrhea.
2: So it was pinpointed to Taylor Farms and the produce they supplied, Taco Bell and a number of other places, including bagged lettuce and salad kits that you can buy in the grocery store. And so they came out and they issued a recall, but they said that customers, the lettuce was shipped to 27 states, may have been contaminated. They have said, though, that their branded salads or kits are, none of those are associated. I mean, are you going to risk it?
4: No.
2: I'm going to send Nick to the store so he can get some because he's ready to risk it. But then today it says today I see the FDA is saying, no, it was a false positive. So
4: what? You
2: just have to do your own research on this. And there are the best option right now is just to not get anything with lettuce on it for a while. Or and when you're shopping, I would go to farmers markets or find companies that are smaller maybe. And it's, I would just do a little research before you buy salad. Mm-hmm. Since we've got, this came out, this is in our prep today, but then this morning I saw on social media that it has been saying it was a false positive. So this is up to you. You just have to police what you're buying and eating. Unless you really want to get cyclospora, then go for it.
3: This has been Poo News.
2: That is your food court. 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
3: 270 northbound at Page. Still dealing with an accident there blocking the right lane. We got slow traffic 64 westbound between Baugh Avenue and 5564 west. And road construction slowing things down 5570 westbound between 255 and Highway 203.
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who you think is going to win. If that person wins, then you will win those tickets to Death Becomes Her at the Fabulous Fox Theater. 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
4: 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I'll be playing for Cheryl from St. Peter's. Brando has Kelly from DeSoto, and Afton's playing for Jennifer from Warrenton up for grabs. We have a pair of tickets to Death Becomes Her. It's the big Tony Award winning hit musical coming to the Fox Theater October 13th through the 25th.
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4: How you doing, Tim Convey?
5: I'm fantastic. I'm excited to be here with you.
4: Marty?
7: Word.
5: We're all here to play a game. The game is called Throwback Live. Marty, right there in that chair, he is going to play some throwback clips. It could be movies, television shows, songs, who knows. I'll ask you questions about those clips. You'll answer them to win prizes for your listeners who are just excitedly waiting at home or in the car, wherever they may be. If you guys know an answer, you'll make these sounds. Afton, Courtney, and Brando. Here we go. Clip one, name this movie.

0: The plaque for the alternates is down in the ladies' room.
1: Brando.
2: Top Gun.
1: Yeah. The
0: plaque for the alternates is down in the ladies' room.
1: I mean, everybody just did their job in that scene. It's just, it's so good. Brando's got one. Nobody else on the board. Clip two. Name this television show that used this theme song. Courtney.
3: Bewitched.
1: Yeah.
4: Was allowed to watch this one.
2: That doesn't make any sense.
3: I don't even understand that.
4: Scary
2: she was
4: witches.
2: Witching all over the
4: but
2: place.
4: It wasn't scary.
1: And Dora wasn't scary?
4: I mean, she was scary.
5: Is that the mom?
3: Yeah.
4: But yeah, we watched some Bewitched.
1: Old Agnes Moorehead.
3: I don't even understand
2: it.
3: You didn't have a policy.
2: No.
3: There's no rule.
2: Nope.
1: That doesn't make any sense.
2: Real murky.
4: Those
2: waters
4: Kevin.
2: Are very murky.
1: Mm-hmm. But wait.
3: What about genies? Were genies
4: oh,
3: allowed?
4: Yeah, yeah.
3: Okay.
4: Yeah,
5: I Dream of Genie.
4: We watched that.
1: Aladdin.
4: Sure. Yeah.
1: The Genie Show.
4: My
5: what about
4: genies.
5: Like the Genie Triple Horn?
1: Genie Triple Horn.
2: Like the Addams Family or like the Munsters.
4: Yeah, we watched that.
1: The Addams Family, some
2: the occult
1: stuff.
4: I know.
2: I don't understand.
4: I don't make the rules.
5: Were you allowed to watch beer commercials?
4: Yeah.
5: Uh-huh. Okay.
1: Yeah.
5: I had neighbors who had to turn off beer commercials for 30 seconds.
4: No.
1: Oh, I remember
5: baseball
1: this.
5: Fans, yeah.
4: No, we didn't have that. It was just scary witch things.
1: Which turning, it just makes you more, it just makes
3: curious.
1: It more interesting.
4: That's why I'm a witch now.
2: What about that Journey to Witch Mountain? That was
3: way before her
4: I
3: time.
4: I never saw that.
2: But, I mean, it was Disney, but it was witch.
4: No, none of that.
1: Never mind. Okay. I'm still stuck on the genie thing. Courtney Brando, we each have one. Clip number three. Who is Oprah interviewing here?
6: We've never seen you behave this way before.
1: Courtney.
3: Tom Cruise.
1: You got it.
6: We've never seen you behave this way before.
7: I know.
6: Have you ever felt this way before?
4: The couch.
2: Yeah, his feelings have changed.
1: I mean, has anybody weathered more than old Tom Cruise to still be at the top of his game?
2: I think
4: yeah,
2: the couch
4: true.
2: Outlasted the relationship.
3: I think he does such a great job in movies that people are willing to forget.
1: Yeah, he makes great movies.
4: Yeah.
1: It's that simple.
3: And I was heard today's was that something over the weekend.
5: Wow, he went somewhere?
3: He was at the World Cup Finals.
2: Yeah, wasn't that amazing when he showed up?
3: Oh my god.
2: That was wild. Great.
1: Wow, super cool.
2: What a match.
3: I was excited about it.
1: Uh-huh. Yeah.
2: And what a match.
1: Not as excited as he was back then.
3: No.
1: But still excited.
2: Yeah.
1: Courtney's got two. Brando's got one. Clip four. Name this extremely sped up song, title, or artist. Ty
5: Brando
1: here,
5: was
1: right?
5: First.
1: Oh, wow.
3: Yeah, he was.
1: Brando.
2: It's title or artist?
5: Yeah.
2: Okay.
1: I'll take you.
2: What's up?
1: Nothing, man. We're in the middle of the game.
2: What's up with you? About, did I get it wrong?
3: No, you're
5: wrong. I screwed up.
1: Brando's got two. Courtney's got two. We move to clip number five.
3: Which means?
4: I'm out.
1: You don't have to make her.
3: Well, yeah, she won two. She's on Victory Mountain. She's fine.
2: Take her down a notch.
4: Yeah.
1: Witch Mountain, I call it. clip five. I've been having the worst episode ever, and I just redeemed myself.
2: Yeah,
1: with the witch
2: you brought line. It all back home.
1: You've always been there for me. Clip five. Who's talking here?
8: Yes, you have personality, but dogs.
1: Brando.
2: Simon Cowell.
1: Yes.
8: Yes, you have personality.
5: Really
8: but dogs have personality. The audition, if I'm being honest with you, was horrible.
1: Brando wins.
3: Yeah. Hey, congratulations to you, Kelly. Kelly from DeSoto.
9: Thank you very much.
3: You're welcome. I mean, I shouldn't say you're welcome because I didn't do anything for you, Kelly. And Afton answered the phone.
9: Brando.
3: So either Afton or Brando, they can take credit for this. But you do win tickets. Fox Theater Tony Award-winning hit musical comedy Death Becomes Her is going to be running from October 13th through the 25th. And you get tickets for the opening night. So congratulations to Kelly. Congratulations to Brando. And we'll have another pair of tickets to give away tomorrow morning on The Courtney Show.

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1: Randos. Researchers at the University of Minnesota just found that speeding is costing Americans around 50,000 metric tons of carbon dioxide pollution every day.
2: What does that mean?
1: It means the faster you go, the more carbon dioxide that your car creates. They say that if drivers simply stuck to posted speed limits, just went the speed limit, the country could save more than 6 million gallons of gasoline per day as well.
2: Because
1: you use more gas, faster you go, blah, blah, blah. And they said, plus, this is what's mind-blowing. Because those numbers to me, you hear those numbers, you're like, I can't quantify that. It's like the, if you stacked something on top, it would go to the moon 12 times. I'm like, that number is stupid to me. But they say following the speed limit would only add about 54 seconds per day for the average driver.
2: What?
1: Does that even make any sense?
3: No. I'm getting there way before that.
1: But, you know, it used to be when like the Garmin and TomTom and like all the GPS, like the GPS stuff started, you would punch in your address and it would tell you, oh, it's going to take you 57 minutes to get there, whatever. And then if you kind of got on it, you could really adjust. You could really change that time.
2: Oh, yeah.
1: Now, I've noticed with Google, like I use Google Maps or like Apple Maps or something. You got to really be booking to shave time.
3: Oh, trust me. I'll tell you how I know this. I was trying to make my tea time in Branson and I left an hour late. Because I thought they had set a time and they sent an hour earlier.
1: Mm-hmm.
3: I'm like, well, they know. They've been to Branson. They know what they're doing. And I was flying. And I could barely, it just kept changing a tiny bit. Mm-hmm. Like a minute.
1: You're like, how is this
3: minutes.
1: Possible? I'm going so much faster than the
3: speed
1: limit.
3: Oh my gosh. I knew there was no way I was going to make it.
2: Do you think that's, they're trying to get you to that speed? And that's why it does that? Or do you think that's real?
1: No, I think that's an actual. I think that's actually.
3: I do too.
1: Scientifically, it's accurate.
2: Ryan always says that.
3: You would not believe. Like, listen, I wasn't going dangerously fast, but I was going pretty fast for me, and I just was not gaining any kind of ground.
1: And then on the reverse, have you ever noticed on days when we have bad weather, when it snows or there's heavy rains or something, and you're driving, you have to drive slow to work? In my mind, I'm like, I'm going to be so late. And then I'm later, but like hardly late. And I might be going 45, 55 the whole way instead of, you know, my normal getting on it. And I'm always like, how did I get here so fast if I was driving slow in the snow or the slush or whatever? So,
3: well, I can really see the difference when I'm driving really slow in bad weather.
1: Do you think you get here that much later, though?
3: I do. I think I'm a very scared driver anyway, so I'm going slower than you probably.
1: Mm. I think there's some truth to this, though.
3: Yeah, I know what you're saying, like, but it's not going to stop me. Once a lead foot, you know, we've got the early morning. There's very few cars. Although I still freak out about those wrong way drivers. I'm not. You got to be aware.
1: I actually speed more when there's more cars on the road.
3: You do? You're like zipping in and out of people?
1: Well, because my route, I go past probably five police officers every morning.
3: You're talking like, but once you get on the highway.
1: Even there, I go slower because there's nobody.
3: They're going to catch you and not the other people. I understand.
1: All I have to do is swerve a little bit and they're like, let's get him. He's drunk. And I'm like, I'm not drunk. I'm just a bad driver. Nearly two dozen red wolf pups were born in the wild this spring in eastern North Carolina. That's a big deal because these are critically endangered species. They're one of the world's rarest animals, these red wolf pups. It's the biggest baby boom for the species in more than a decade.
3: What are these red? What are they?
1: I don't know. I haven't looked them up. They're red wolf pups in North Carolina.
3: They sound adorable.
1: Well, puppy form, of course.
3: Wolf. Pups.
1: There have been years with no pups born at all. That's how rare they are.
3: They are so cute.
1: The red wolves still remain critically endangered, but conservationists say the new pups are a hopeful sign that the population can continue to grow.
3: Oh, they just look, when they're little, they look like shaggy little doggies.
2: I want to see them.
3: Do you not know how to Google?
2: What's Google?
1: I got celebrity birthdays for you once you're done Googling there.
3: Okay.
1: We'll start with Judy Greer. She is 51. And I think I know what everybody's going to write. Donna Dixon is 69. I know the name. I would never know who this is. I mean, you know who it is, but like from the name, I got nothing. And Kim Carnes is 81.
2: Wow, I got only one out of three.
3: Uh-oh. Really? You don't know who Kim Carnes is?
2: I don't know.
1: Well, she's an old gal. Judy Greer.
3: She knows the song, though.
1: She does.
2: Judy Greer is my voice twin.
3: She is. Afton's voice twin. She was just in that 5-star weekend.
2: She's in so many things.
3: She's great.
1: Yeah, she's in Ant-Man.
2: Arrested Development.
3: She was in 13 Going on 30. She plays a really good, bad person.
2: Yeah, she does.
1: How about Donna Dixon?
2: I don't know who that is.
3: Dan Aykroyd's wife.
2: Oh.
3: Spies Like Us, Dr. Detroit, blonde, 80s.
1: If you saw her, you would know. But like, okay. I said the same thing. I'm like, I would not.
3: I just know she's been married to, I don't even know if they're still married. I hope they are, because they were married for a really long time.
2: I just looked this up the other day.
1: She was the dream girl in Wayne's World, apparently.
3: That makes sense for the time.
1: Yeah.
3: Yes.
1: And then Kim Carnes, 81-year-old Kim Carnes.
3: What'd you put down?
2: I put a question mark.
3: Betty Davis eyes.
2: Oh, okay. That's her.
1: She's the other scratchy voice girl from the 80s.
3: You do?
2: Yeah.
3: She's got Betty Davis eyes. I don't even know what she says half the time.
1: No, I don't either.
3: She's atrocious and precocious, and she knows
1: how to toast this.
3: No, but there's a line in there that's like, I have to look it up now. I've never looked it up because I'm not singing her words, I'm singing my words. I'm always going to sing what I have in my head.
2: They separated Dan Aykroyd and Donna Dixon after being married for 39 years.
3: Whoa. Oh, here it is. She's precocious and she knows just what it takes to make a pro blush.
2: That doesn't rhyme.
1: What does that mean?
3: Oh.
1: Like a lady of the night?
3: She's got Greta Garbo standoff size. I never have sang that.
1: Nope.
3: Betty Davis.
1: Today is National Get Out of the Doghouse Day. So that means, like, this is your get out of jail.
3: You get to forgive someone?
1: If I've been in trouble, now I can just be like, sorry, honey, today's
3: National
1: Get Out of the Doghouse
3: Day. That'll work well for you.
1: You got to let me out. It's also Moon Day, which sounds like an oxymoron. It's like sun night.
3: Which, what does it mean?
1: Yeah, so are we celebrating the moon today?
3: Or mooning?
1: Yeah, or are we mooning people? Yeah, that could
3: I
1: be
3: really
1: done.
3: Don't know.
1: That could be done during the day. A new study reveals that cats may not lick and groom each other out of affection. They may actually be doing it to be jerks.
3: Yes!
1: Of course.
3: Yes.
1: Why is there a study?
3: Because I'll tell you what little baby girl does when she wants to be, when it is time for her breakfast, she'll find the body part that's out of the blankets and lick that exact spot over and over and over.
1: And it's annoying.
3: Yes.
1: And you get up.
3: Yes.
1: And they do that whenever another cat is in their spot.
3: They'll lick them.
1: They pretend to like,
3: I love you.
1: And like, then they start fights that way. Well, they did a whole study published in the Applied Animal Behavioral Science Journal. And they think that sometimes cats groom each other to be annoying or irritating rather to be nice. But they're saying, hey, sometimes it is to be nice.
3: Yeah.
1: The lead senator, what did she say? She started with her own cats, basically. She has two cats, Fabio and Giovanni. And she noticed that they would fight over a popular place to nap in the sun. And it would usually start with this grooming. And then it would turn into a fight. And so she asked a bunch of people that had multiple cats, can you take video of your cats and they're, you know, when they're together? And they noticed the exact same thing. And so then they, you know, commissioned this study, basically saying that this is Most animals don't do it this way, though. Most animals, when they're grooming each other, it is to be nice, like gorillas and stuff.
3: Places they can't reach.
1: Yes, but they say with cats, they're like, yeah, sometimes it's to be a jerk. Which feels appropriate for cats.
2: That's
1: yes.
2: Very funny.
1: The San Andreas Fault has gone ominously silent. There is no simple answer for why the longest fault in California, responsible for some of America's most powerful earthquakes, has produced so few in the last century. But it is clear that the quiet period is only increasing strain on the San Andreas Fault, as well as the other large fault in the area. Researchers estimated that key sections of the fault in Southern California are at their highest level of tectonic strain in the last 1,000 years.
3: So that's bad.
2: It's not good.
1: It is not good news. Unless you're of the belief that, like, maybe it's just not a fault anymore. Maybe it's just gone to sleep.
2: Is that a thing?
1: Well, it's the New Madrid fault. They'll say it's kind of a dead fault. It doesn't really... Like, some people say that, like, there never is going to be the big quake on the New Madrid.
2: I like those
1: because
2: people.
1: It's not an active fault anymore. Not to that degree. So maybe the San Andreas just...
3: Man, if you live
1: maybe just went to
3: anywhere
1: sleep.
3: Near that, wouldn't that
1: just like Mount St. Helens?
3: Story
1: Remember Mount St. Helens?
3: Are
1: just like, that used to be a volcano. It's not a volcano. What's it gonna do? Kaboom! Mm-hmm. This is
2: not
1: our
2: good,
1: segment
2: California.
1: Where we're just trying to freak
3: Afton
1: out.
3: Mm-hmm.
1: Is it working?
2: And that is not about the New Madrid.
3: Yes.
2: I would be freaked out about that.
1: Well, if you get a big quake in San Andreas,
3: it'll trigger.
1: It does trigger quakes mm-hmm. along the New Madrid.
2: I don't like earthquakes, man.
1: How about trains?
2: Trains are fine.
3: Okay. I knew somebody that went and saw the big train.
1: I saw people taking video
2: I did
1: pictures.
2: Too.
3: I ran into somebody at the casino before I won rock, paper, scissors. There was a map of where it would be, so he tracked it and got to see it go over
1: and
3: this bridge.
1: Stops and stuff?
2: What is the deal with this?
1: It's the big boy, also known as Union Pacific's 4014, 4014 maybe they call it? What's the fun way to say those
3: trains.
1: Numbers?
3: I don't know trains.
1: It's the world's largest operating steam locomotive. It made a pit stop in downtown St. Louis this weekend. I saw this train.
2: Oh, it was downtown, huh?
3: Uh-huh.
1: Because remember, Aaron was a train kid for a while.
3: Oh, you've seen it before.
1: Yes. Enthusiasts from many different states and countries made the trip to see it themselves. Only 25 of these trains were made during World War II. It was to haul heavy cargo. Now there are only 8 left in existence, and this is the only one that's still out there running. The steam-powered beauty retired back in the early 60s, so it feels like it happens every year that this train, they get it out of the mothballs and run it. But
3: people will come from all over.
1: Yeah. Train people are their thing. It's your randos.
0: Randos, randos. Randos, randos.
1: We got traffic. 270 northbound backed up at Page due to an accident blocking the right lane. Your stop and go 270 southbound between Dorset and Page. Slow traffic 64 westbound between 25th Street and 5564 West. 170 southbound slow between Forest Park Parkway and 6440. 270 northbound is slow between Doherty Ferry and Manchester. We got road construction 5570 westbound between 255 and Highway 203. 6455 westbound slow between 64 and the Martin Luther King Bridge. 6440 eastbound slow at McKnight. 6440 westbound slow at Hampton and Big Bend.
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2: Sunny today with a high of 93 and a low of 77, and more sunshine tomorrow with a high of 93. 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
2: We're going to teach you guys a thing or two this morning with a segment we call Now You Guys Know.
3: Our text line's trying to teach us something.
2: Oh, yeah?
3: About the speed and...
4: You get there just as quick if
3: Nathan,
4: you go the speed limit.
3: Nathan sent a real...
4: He did. Well, he's...
2: Five-paragraph essay.
4: This is him.
3: Well, I mean, I'm sure it makes
4: sense
3: to him.
4: He's a civil engineer. This is what he does.
3: But then Sarah from Lime sent something better. For drives... This is from Nathan. For drives under an hour, there is just isn't enough time on the clock for speed changes to affect total travel time much. If you drive 4 to 5 hours or more... Gaining a few miles an hour can add up over just 30 minutes. The math doesn't add up to making a big difference. I am a nerd. That's from Nathan.
4: So, like, for short drives, you know, if you're going as fast as you can, it's not going to get you there.
3: Nope.
4: Much faster.
3: Not even a minute. Not worth it. Sarah from Lime said it's easier to wrap your head around it if you convert miles per hour to miles per minute. 60 miles an hour equals 1 mile per minute. 80 miles an hour equals 1.34 miles per minute.
4: Okay, that helped out a lot.
3: I just need to know it's no significant change if you're going 80.
4: Or just stick within the 10 mile.
3: Yes.
4: You know, like...
2: Nine, you're fine. Ten, you're mine.
4: Yeah, exactly.
3: Yeah. Mm-hmm. Okay, so there you go. That's the
2: first
3: one.
2: Okay, so you learned that. This is very interesting to me. If you see an ant in your house...
3: Break your mama's back. No, I'm sorry.
2: Yes, that's exactly right. It will break your mama's back. don't squish it.
3: Why?
2: Because, according to a biology expert, that releases pheromones that signal to other ants in the colony that there's distress...
4: There's been a death?
2: It's a distress signal.
4: And they show up to avenge?
3: That's very sad to me. I hate the story.
4: Well, it's encouraging people not to squish ants.
3: I know,
4: ants.
3: But it
2: makes you sad.
3: Yeah, it does. And I hate, man, if you see one ant, there's a lot more.
4: Yeah, well, this will mess you up. Did we ever do the grass thing?
2: Grass thing.
3: What?
4: Like.
3: Don't tell me it.
4: The smell of fresh cut grass.
3: Oh yeah, it's the blades crying.
4: No, it's the grass crying. It's screaming for help.
2: No,
4: and it's warning the other grass
3: that smell.
4: Bad is happening. Yeah, so that when you're like, oh, I love that smell of fresh cut grass. It's the grass screaming.
2: No, it's just a haircut. It's not hurting.
4: It is screaming out in pain and agony.
2: That's terrible.
4: So anyway, tell me more about your aunt.
2: Okay. Don't squish the ants.
3: Because then they'll come?
2: Yes. It's a distress signal that...
3: If you squish it, they will come.
2: The worker ants will rush over to remove the body, and so it turns into a swarm of ants.
3: Oh my gosh! This is horrendous.
4: Well, they want to, you know, clean up and give them a proper burial.
2: That's right.
3: Oh, it's terrible.
2: But here's what you should do instead.
3: What?
2: You should...
4: talk to it. Hey, buddy.
2: Can you go that way instead? You should set the ant outside. So just pick it up, put it outside instead. And then you should block the entry points where the ants are getting in.
4: Oh, well, yeah.
2: Good luck.
3: Because you don't even know where they're getting in.
4: It's not like Tom and Jerry where there's like a giant hole cut into the baseboard. We're like, I think the mouse is there.
3: Man, is anybody else having like a major fly problem this summer?
2: Yes. It's driving me insane.
4: I've had a couple in the house recently, which is weird.
3: And they're really messing with you.
2: Yeah.
3: It's like you have the whole house.
2: Oh, no, they're going to stay in one area and it's going to be right by you. It's so bad. And Ryan's doing all of this big landscaping work in our house.
3: So he's got
2: right
3: the
2: now.
3: Door open.
2: So it's in and out, in and out. And the kids with the pool, I'm like, come in as fast as you can.
3: They're just waiting outside the door.
4: Oh, yeah.
2: They're lurking.
3: Yeah.
4: They've been weird, too. They've been just hanging out on the ceiling when they get in. Like, what are you doing up there? Why aren't you flying around? Fly. It's in your name.
3: that's their resting spot.
2: They're tired.
3: They're waiting for you to sit down. I just bought Nick 2 new swatters.
2: Oh, so you're okay with them getting killed? Just not the
3: I don't swat. I let him swat.
4: I like my assault rifle.
3: I know. I tried to convince him when I ordered them because we needed some new ones. The other ones didn't have the crisp. And I bought him like a Telus, one of those adjustable handles.
2: Oh, wow.
3: So it can be a little one or a real long one.
4: Wow. Those are helpful. Sometimes you got to really sneak up on them.
3: I let Nick be the killing machine around our house.
4: I will say the advantage, it's fun to have a gun that fires salt and you can shoot at things in the house. But there is an advantage. Like if you get something on like blinds or something, or like on a lamp
3: that you
4: don't want to smack, you can pick them off with that.
3: I'm not getting
2: that. That's such a great idea. We're terrible. We have one that looks like a tennis racket, and it's...
3: Oh, you have one of those?
4: Man, I need one of those at the baseball game. Those hoverflies, those little sweat bee things.
2: Oh, I hate those.
4: They are terrible right now. They are
3: just a bunch of killers
4: everywhere.
2: You should wipe down your surfaces with lemon juice or vinegar.
3: And sugar, I think.
4: Yeah.
2: Just make a little lemonade mixture for them. Give them a drink and then take them back outside.
3: And then they'll tell their friends, they're nice people in here.
4: Let's leave them alone. And I've learned from cartoons, no picnic baskets. Ants just go right for it.
2: Definitely not. In a line.
4: And they all kind of bounce at the same time.
3: Yes.
2: All right, that's now you know. On the Courtney
3: show. We really learned a lot.
4: We did. We learned stuff that wasn't even included initially in the broadcast.
2: We learned anything.
4: All right. We got accidents. Just one, actually. What am I saying? One accident. 270 northbound. It's at Page. It's blocking the right lane, causing a backup. We got slow traffic, though. 64 westbound between 25th Street and 5564 West. 170 southbound is slow between Forest Park Parkway and 6440. 5570 westbound. Road construction between 255 and Highway 203. You've got the two left lanes closed. You're slow. 6440 eastbound at McKnight. Also 6440 westbound between Clayton Skinker and Big Bend.
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4: Well, we drove through some heavy, heavy rain on our way home yesterday. 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
1: Darius Rucker is considering retiring, he said, in 2 years. I don't know why the specific amount of time, but he said, I've been really looking at it, and I played 110 shows last year. I mean, what am I doing?
2: How old is he?
1: Probably making a lot of money.
2: Oh, yeah.
1: I don't know. He's probably upper 50s.
2: Yeah.
1: Maybe. So I guess if he wants to retire, but these musicians, I feel like they do this all the time. They're like, I can't, I'm done, I'm not doing it anymore. And then they sit out for a couple of years, and then all of a sudden they start doing shows again.
2: I think they miss it, yeah.
1: Yeah, but I get, like, just don't do 110 shows.
2: Yeah.
1: Do...
2: It's up to you, man.
1: 30. He said, I'm looking at maybe doing a tour, one more big Hootie thing. So his last tour, quote-unquote last tour, might... not be necessarily a country tour. It might be a Hootie and the Blowfish.
2: Interesting.
1: Like, reunion tour.
3: Your dad's not a fan, right?
2: Mm-mm.
3: I love him.
2: Yeah. We used to say, no Hootie.
3: I know, but now when you hear Hootie, doesn't it make you a little happy?
2: Yeah, because you don't hear it all the time.
1: Yeah, I enjoy it a lot more now.
3: But it was overplayed.
2: Yes. It was during that time. That
1: Where we just overplayed everything.
3: Yes.
1: So this is a mean list, and I guess I'm probably a mean person for reading it, but it's BuzzFeed put it together, so I'm not taking
3: They're
1: the blame.
3: They're the mean people.
1: They're
3: We're
1: the mean
3: just,
1: people.
3: Giving you the news.
1: Yes, so these are celebrities holding onto their careers by a thread.
2: Ooh, ouch.
1: Jennifer Lopez is on the list. Says she has to have one of the biggest ego to talent ratios of all time. The self-financed documentary and movie was unbelievably embarrassing. Yeah, that whole thing.
2: Yes.
3: I told you though, I'm a sucker for. I still haven't seen the Office movie with Brett Goldstein, but I will watch it. I'm a sucker for a J-Lo rom-com.
2: Yeah.
1: Kanye West is on the list. That makes sense.
3: Mm-hmm.
1: Jared Leto. He's had. I just saw a thing where he's had like. Three
3: flops,
1: really high profile, like expensive movie flops in a row, to where they're basically saying like, no one's going to be putting him in these big movies.
2: Why are they still doing it?
3: What is his best role besides Jordan Catalano?
1: What was it where McConaughey was in it? Wasn't there a movie with him and McConaughey?
3: I don't know. I have not seen a lot of Jordan Leto movies.
1: Where, like, McConaughey lost a bunch of weight.
2: Oh Dallas Buyers Club.
1: Was he in that too?
3: Maybe.
1: Am I making that up?
2: I heard he was good in that movie about WeWork with Anne Hathaway.
1: Yes, I watched.
2: I heard he was
1: although
2: good
1: I'd never finished it.
3: About what?
2: WeWork. It's those like co-working spaces.
3: Yeah. Oh, I don't know what that is.
1: He played
2: it's called We Flopped or something.
1: I can't remember. I started watching it and I kind of got bored with it. But it wasn't his fault. Let's see.
3: He was in Dallas Buyers Club.
1: Didn't he win an award or wasn't he nominated for that?
3: Let's see.
1: I thought that was the thing that people are like, he is so good in this movie.
3: It won 3 awards, including Best Actor and Best Supporting Actor for McConaughey and Leto. See, Academy Awards.
1: I remember some stuff every now and again. How about Blake Lively and Ryan Reynolds?
2: Ooh, yeah.
1: They're on the list. Ellen DeGeneres. I don't think Ellen cares.
3: She doesn't care.
1: Yeah, I don't think she should be on the list. Lizzo is on here. She cares. And they basically say, like, she just doesn't get it. Said she refuses to take any sort of accountability for her actions. Her album flopped because of the lawsuit. And she was trying to say that was, you know, like, she basically was not... accepting that the album flopped because people are mad at her.
2: Mm-hmm.
1: Like the way that it read, because we had a quote from her.
2: Yeah, she was talking about how it's like some of her best music and she was disappointed. And it's like, well, that really
1: hits
2: the nail on the head. Like,
1: that should give you the answer.
2: It's a you problem.
1: You may not like. Katy Perry is on the list.
2: List is not wrong.
1: Am I forgetting something? Did Katy Perry do something wrong or is it just because just made bad?
3: I think
1: songs.
3: And her music hasn't been good
2: for years.
3: And then she did that space flight.
2: Mm-hmm.
1: But I mean, there wasn't anything wrong with the space flight. It just, she didn't look, it wasn't a good look.
2: I think it was just cringy.
1: Yeah, it was a little cringy. But like at any moment she could, if she just pairs up with a good.
3: Did she do anything? Are we forgetting something?
1: That's what I'm thinking. I'm like, she hasn't done anything wrong.
3: I think if she made a good album,
1: if she pairs up with a good songwriter, then I think everything's fine. And then we'll be like, wow, Katy Perry, what a return.

0: asking for money.
1: Yeah, they didn't like
0: him
1: that.
0: And Oprah.
1: The whole DC movie thing where
0: people really hated that.
1: They didn't like that. And this, you know, Moana thing.
0: Oh my gosh.
1: Come on. there's more people on the list. You can check it out on the blog. Do you remember of course you do. If you've seen Napoleon Dynamite, the iconic dance scene at the end of the movie. Doesn't spoil anything. Well, they talked to John Heater about it, and he said he did the whole thing freestyle. That was not choreographed. They did three takes, and he was just like, I'm just going to go. He said, I'm going to dance. He said he danced until he was about to puke. And he was so nervous about it. He like basically kicked everybody out of the studio. It was like a sex scene or something.
2: Oh, really?
1: He's like, I don't want anybody. I would be the same way. I'm like, okay, I'm going to do this dance thing, but I don't want anybody around because I'm going to really go for it.
2: I wonder if he knew a little bit about what he was going to do.
1: I'm sure like, he had an idea.
2: It's so great.
1: Some of the moves that he wanted to do, but that was just him. Like freestyle dancing.
0: I love it so much.
1: It is that movie. I don't know, man. When I watch that movie, I'm like, I know that guy. Well, you know what I mean? Like,
2: and it's the
1: I went to school with that exact guy, but I can't, that person didn't exist, but like all of those traits of all these people that I know went into that.
2: The weirdest part of that movie to me is that it looks like it's a period piece, but it's not.
1: It's not.
0: Right.
2: It looks like it's from the past.
1: It's like Edward Scissorhands.
2: Like
1: it's
2: the cheerleader uniforms are real dated looking, like something we would have had when I was in high school.
0: Their clothes are and their hair.
2: Everything. The side ponytail that Tina has.
1: Yes. It's so stylistically strange.
2: Yes. But it's such a funny movie.
1: It's man, so great. It's good. I'm going to throw this football over the mountains. Chris's line. Okay, moving on. Deadline looked at 4 years of Netflix viewing data and then put together a list of the most watched shows on Netflix during that time. There's a big list. I put it up on the blog. I've got the top five, and it's down to the specific seasons. Not episodes, but seasons. So number five is season 5 of Stranger Things. Number 4 is Bridgerton. Bridgerton season 3. Number 3 is Squid Game season 3. Adolescence is at number 2. What is Adolescence?
2: That's that movie that won all the awards at the last Emmy, or 2 Emmys ago, maybe.
1: Okay, it doesn't have a year.
2: Or maybe it was the last one. It was the one where it was about the kid.
0: Social media.
2: Yeah.
1: Okay, well, that's number 2 on the list. And then number 1 is Squid Game Season 2. I didn't even watch Season 2.
2: I didn't watch any of them.
0: I didn't either.
1: I watched the first one. It was
2: can't believe you didn't.
0: Yeah, that is surprising.
2: Mm-hmm.
1: What are you doing?
0: I don't know.
1: Still time. Stephen Colbert broke his social media silence. You know, since he's gone off the air two months ago, I think it was, he has not made any posts or anything. So he made a post yesterday or over the weekend, and it was to wish his dog Benny a happy birthday.
2: He's like, if there's any day that I'm going to break this, today's the day. Because Benny will appreciate it.
1: Millie Bobby Brown gave acting lessons to 7th graders for the YouTube show Celebrity Substitute. So they bring in a celebrity and they put them into a school situation and they're a substitute teacher and they have to like teach whatever topic that they know or they're comfortable teaching. And so it's, you know, if you like Millie Bobby Brown, she's just being adorable. And they're these little kids that I don't know if they know who she is.
0: Probably not.
2: They're probably not allowed to watch Stranger Things, so.
1: It's true. Sarah Michelle Gellar confirmed that she and Linda Cardellini shared a steamy kiss in Scooby-Doo, the movie Scooby-Doo, when she plays Daphne. But she said it was cut from the movie to make it more family friendly. And in fact, because I didn't realize this, James Gunn, he wrote the script for that
2: did
1: movie.
2: He?
0: I didn't know that.
1: And so I guess all the main character, the main actors, they all agreed to do the movie because
2: of James Gunn.
1: Well, they didn't. I don't know if necessarily it was James Gunn. It was the script. The script was kind of like adult Scooby-Doo. It wasn't really for kids.
2: Yeah, it was like maybe a Brady Bunch, how they did with the Brady Bunch.
1: Yes, it was maybe a tongue-in-cheek. Mm-hmm. Like, and so they were all like, this will be fun. It'll be, you know, people are going to love that we're kind of poking fun at Scooby-Doo and it's not really for kids. But then the studio got a hold of it and they cut all the, like, they cut out a bunch of the adult stuff and made it more for kids.
0: So
1: she's like, yeah, we weren't happy about
2: it. That's too bad.
1: But somewhere out there,

0: exists, the two of them make it out. So guys are like, yeah. This is sad news. L7 bassist Jennifer Finch passed away. She had cancer over the weekend. There's one for Afton. Tom Brady. Got a Tom Brady story for you. He slapped Logan Paul at an event in New York on Friday.
1: Courtney sent me this video.
2: I did. As soon as I saw it, because we talked about this story, how he did the soft launch.
0: Uh-huh. He did the wrestling.
2: And then all of a sudden there was a slap. Like, this is so stupid.
0: This is happening, man.
1: I told Courtney, I didn't think it was possible for me to hate him more. And then that little stunt, I'm like, you are just the worst.
0: Maybe you'll like him. He gets into wrestling and fighting.
1: Nope. Unless somebody gets to punch him. I'd watch that.
0: That'd be exciting. And then, I don't know. Oh, on the blog, I got a video of Robert Plant performing. I didn't pull the audio for it because Robert Plant, he's an old guy. He doesn't sound like the Robert Plant that we remember anymore, but he performed a Led Zeppelin song recently. He did Black Dog, but he did kind of like a funny version of it, like a call and response with the crowd, and people were enjoying it, and he was laughing. So I put that video on the blog if you want to check it out. And then TV tonight, you got the premiere, the summer premiere of The Wall. That's at 9 o'clock on NBC. Also, the season premiere of King of the Hill on Hulu. And Jimmy Kimmel, you know, he takes his big vacations. I usually mention who the guest host is. This week, it's Coleman Domingo.
2: Which he's, oh, nice.
0: Everybody likes Coleman Domingo. So check it out this week if you want. I'm Brando, your Hollywood Outsider. It is a Courtney Show on The Arch with Shaggy.

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1: People is dumb, doody doody. People is dumb, and I say it ain't right.
2: You guys are going to have a tough one today with the three people is dumb stories I have. I'll give you three stories recently in the news. You pick the big dummy of the day. I want to remind everyone that wasn't listening early this morning when I mentioned the question of the day. We're looking for concert or mistakes you made. It could be planning something. This girl over the weekend thought she was seeing what she thought was Mumford & Sons. She thought Mumford & Sons was Lumineers.
3: Mm-hmm.
2: And she went to the Lumineers show not knowing that's not the, like, it's not the same thing. Yes, and so people started sharing different things. So text us your mistake. I had a travel one that was very funny. Remember the guy that planned to meet his friend halfway in Louisville? And
3: it was the wrong Louisville.
2: Yeah. They were each in a different Louisville. And we worked with the guy, Joe, who thought he had tickets for Shawn Mendes to take his kids to, and they went downtown, and it was a year from that date. So text us your mistake, concerts, whatever it may be, story on the Cheney Window and Door text line, 314-669-4665. All right, first one. This is something here. There's a man in Florida. He's 52 years old, and his name is James Shepard. He drove to do his court-ordered drug test earlier this week. It was actually last week. But he was driving on a suspended license, which a lot of times you hear that. And it was a violation of his parole, so he was arrested. Well, when he was arrested, that wasn't the only problem. James had a fake ween strapped to himself with a bladder attached to it. He was going in to get his drug test.
3: Oh, right.
2: And he got arrested because he was driving on a suspended license. He was, you know, obviously we know what he was going to do with that. But after he got arrested, he realized he should probably ditch the ween. So he tossed it between the seat and the door of the police cruiser. When the police officer opened the door, he saw it right away. James tried to deny it was his.
3: Hey, not my ween.
2: But he didn't buy it, so he was hit with additional charges. There's a video of him in the back of the police car. I'm sorry, I didn't pull it up. I should have had audio. And James does it after muttering to himself, quote, "Why do I make poor decisions, man? I'm stupid, man."
3: I mean, he thought out the process. He got a special ween. That was a wee ween because he could use it.
2: It had liquid.
3: Yeah.
2: He had somebody's urine in there.
3: Yeah.
2: And they might have had osteoporosis.
4: This is Seinfeld.
3: The good news is, you don't have any drugs in your system, but you're also pregnant.
2: Okay, so that's the first one. You don't think anything's going to beat this, do you?
4: It doesn't seem like it.
2: Well, I got two more that are good.
3: I'm voting for wee ween.
2: Okay, just wait. There's this portable toilet company in Kansas City, and they went to collect a porta potty, but it was locked. And the worker shouted to the locked porta potty that he's going to give the person inside 10 minutes. But when he came back 10 minutes later, it was still locked. The worker then said, "I need to get out." They needed to get out now. And the guy yelled he was not going to get out.
3: Oh, so they knew somebody's in there.
2: Yes. So the worker flagged down a police officer who came over, told the guy, "Hey, open the door." And the guy said he couldn't reach the door. The police and the worker forced the door open, and they didn't see anyone at first. And then a head popped out of the toilet.
3: He was stuck
2: inside.
3: Why wouldn't he say, "Please come in right now and help me"?
2: The fire department had to come and cut it open so he could get it out. And they asked the man, "What were you doing?" He said he was trying to retrieve a Mountain Dew bottle that he dropped in.
3: What?
2: Right. He had been inside the porta potty, inside, 8 hours.
4: Oh, no.
2: 8 hours. A rep for the company said, "In this business, you kind of expect the unexpected. I never thought we'd find someone alive inside one of our units. It was like whack-a-mole." He popped his head out from the toilet.
4: How did he get in there?
3: I don't buy his story.
2: I don't buy it was a Mountain Dew.
3: No.
4: No, why would you go in for a Mountain Dew bottle?
2: Well, okay, so that's two.
4: Oh,
2: that's
4: man.
2: Your
4: gross.
2: Dummy you number
3: just,
2: two.
3: You just peel the skin off of your body, right?
2: Oh.
3: Never, you're never clean ever again.
2: Ever.
4: Blah.
2: Okay, finally, there's a man in Maryland, and he went into a pet store on Monday, and he stole a three-month-old rescue kitten named Magnolia from the cat adoption area using a key when no one was looking. Then the guy took the kitten to the PNC Bank next door and used the kitten as an accessory in an attempt to rob the place.
3: What? Did he hold the place up with a cat?
2: He went up, walked right up to a bank employee and said, "Can you hold this cat?" And then he wrote a note and handed it to the teller saying, essentially, "Give me all your cash." I thought he was like...
4: Yeah.
3: Yeah, and the cat's like
2: threatening,
3: got his claws out.
2: Threatening the cat, like, I'll kill this cat mm-hmm. if you don't... No, he just was doing the old switcheroo. Hold this cat, wrote the note. Well, someone alerted the police fast. The pet store employees were just realizing that Magnolia was gone, and one person said, "Wow, that's one heck of a response for a stolen cat." The police arrested the guy. Magnolia was returned to the pet store. She's still there, and she's still looking for it. If you want to go to Maryland and adopt Magnolia.
4: Aww, poor Magnolia. She was part of a crime. She didn't even know.
2: I know. She's just a baby. She's going to have some issues. So mm-hmm. whoever adopts her is going to have to give him a lot of love. All right, so are you guys still picking fake ween?
3: This is tough.
2: No, I know.
4: It's porta potty guy for sure.
2: It's porta potty guy.
3: Yeah, I'm fine with porta. Because to me, the kitten, I don't know that was his plan. Or if it was like...
2: Like, did he have a
3: plan?
2: Or
3: if it was more of a checklist, like steal kitten, steal
2: money.
3: Not like steal kitten and then use kitten
2: then
3: to
2: buy,
3: get money.
2: Buy good things for kitten. We don't know if he really wanted to.
3: I think he was literally holding the kitten and went, "Oh, I got to write a note. Hey, could you hold this kitten?"
2: I mean, both of them. The guy just saying he's stupid is hilarious. Why do I make poor decisions, man? But I'm going to go for the porta potty guy.
3: Yeah. That's my vote.
4: There's more to that.
2: Eight hours, yes.
3: Yeah, and I'm not buying
2: no.
3: it.
2: No. A Mountain Dew.
3: Come on, man. I think he's
2: that's
3: got,
2: not Mountain Dew in that. In
3: I think
2: there.
3: He's got a little touch of the thing that you've talked about where you can't, you know, you're walking on the second level of the mall and
2: you're
3: you
2: like,
3: look
2: what
3: over.
2: Would it be like if I went down into the toilet?
3: Yeah, I think he looked down and they're just like, I wonder if I could just like do a headstand here. And then he bloop.
2: Whatever. Real dummy. That's
3: he's
2: your
3: a real floater.
2: That your people is dumb. It is the Courtney Show. Let's get a look at your traffic.
0: 270 northbound, still dealing with an accident at Page, blocking the right lane. We got slow traffic, 64 westbound between 25th Street and 5564 West. 170 southbound, slow between Brentwood Boulevard and 6440. 5570 westbound, there's road construction between 255 and Highway 203. And then 6440 eastbound, you're slow between Clayton Warson and Big Bend.
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4: Sunny today with a high of 93 and a low of 77, and more sunshine tomorrow with a high of 93. 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
1: 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Time to bitch.
2: Man, we got one of my favorite texts in a while.
3: Really?
2: About mistakes you made. Like going to the wrong concert or whatever.
3: Yeah.
2: And No Code Deb really sent me a winner. That we'll do some texts a little later.
3: Oh, no, I'm looking forward to that.
2: All right, my strong opinion is this. After I have completed a watch on streaming, give me a second to like let the music play and just chill with my thoughts. Maybe I like the song. Maybe I want to see what at the very end. Maybe there's an extra special something. Don't push your shows on me. Don't think you know what I want to watch next. And then it just starts. And I haven't even had a time to gather my thoughts.
3: Yeah, man, I really don't like it when they just start another movie or something. And then it's like stuck in your queue.
2: Yes.
3: And then you got to go do the whole thing.
2: Yes,
3: to
2: and
3: like
2: I'm not doing
3: it.
2: I'm like, I'm not watching this. I know it's probably to pad their numbers in some way.
4: Mm-hmm.
2: Like they're pushing, but it's all of them do it. I mean, and I can't tell you the one if they don't do it that doesn't do it. But it's immediate.
4: It's so
2: annoying. Apple really pushes hard.
3: Mm-hmm.
2: Like, I don't want to watch this Cape Fear show.
3: They're like, yeah, you do.
2: I don't.
3: I'm pretty sure you do.
2: I've heard it's terrible, too.
3: You've asked around your Facebook account and your Instagram account, and they all agree you like this.
2: Give me a second to gather my thoughts before you just, boom, put another show on that I've never even watched.
3: I don't love when it just automatically goes to the next episode.
2: I agree.
3: Where it just plays like 2 seconds of the ending and then it jumps to the next.
2: What about all these people that work so hard on that show?
3: Well, yeah, and then sometimes I'll watch certain shows where the music is really good.
2: A really good song has ended the show.
3: Yeah, and they hit it perfect at the end.
2: And it's a moment and you want to take it in.
3: Yeah.
2: But they got to stop just with
3: you
2: that.
3: You got to like quick arrow
2: no,
3: out.
2: And I can't and find the right thing.
3: And then it'll keep, if you do it right, it'll just play the episode out.
2: You got to go to the top. You got to go up.
3: You got
2: to
3: know what you're doing.
2: Yes. Because I think one of the shows after the end, they always did an, I don't remember which one, but they did an interview after every one of the episodes. So I knew this was happening. I can't remember which show, but I'd have to like find the box to keep it on.
3: And you only got like 10 seconds.
4: That's dumb.
2: Yes.
4: Just make a button. I like the ones that have the button that's like, play the next one versus just automatically do it.
2: No, but they all say hit the button to play the next one, but the countdown is like 4 seconds.
3: Yeah, and there's no button next to it that's like, or you know, watch the credits.
2: Yes.
3: I can just go bloop and go, yes, I want to watch the
4: credits. This kind of fits in with that, but also the when you're looking for something, you're kind of clicking through the choices, and it just automatically starts playing a snippet or a teaser from
2: it. Oh, it's too loud.
4: Yes, I'm like, stop. I'm trying to focus on what I'm looking for.
3: I blame Netflix for that. Netflix was the first to do that, where it would
4: terrible.
3: Show you trailers.
2: If I want to see the trailer, I'll go to the trailer.
3: Now I feel like they all do it.
4: It's awful.
3: I'm like, oh, man.
2: All right, that's my strong opinion.
4: I like it. I agree.
3: All right. So I looked, I put down my strong opinion, and then I realized this is kind of similar to what I did last week. I think I might have an issue. So my strong opinion last week was I don't want to haggle.
2: Yes.
3: You know, like,
2: yes.
3: I don't want to deal with that anymore. Give me the no haggle price and I'm fine. I don't want to waste time going back and forth, try to shave a little bit of money off. And this was, so I'm looking at switching our cell carriers because we've got 5 lines, so it's a lot of money we spend on cell phones, you can imagine. And then Augie's like, I want a new phone. I'm like, he doesn't have a phone, and so at some point he'll have a phone and we're gonna have 6 lines of
2: oh my god,
3: which is crazy. So I'm trying to find like who's gonna give me a deal on this, or where am I gonna
2: save
3: money?
2: It's a lot of phones for one family.
3: Yes, it's crazy. And I'm going through and like, I just tell me the price. Just tell me what it costs. I don't want to build my bundle.
4: I don't want to
3: hear about all the amazing reasons why your service is so much better than somebody else's. And like, it's so complicated just to get to like, I just want to go, I have 5 phones and I want, tell me how much this plan is. And if I go, oh, that's too much, then go, oh, well, you could change here and lower the price. Okay, you know, I'll work with you in whatever system you got. But everybody wants you to like build that from the beginning, and they always are pushing the biggest and best thing in your face straight out of the gate. And they're kind of hiding the like, oh, well, yeah, we have that too.
2: What, you're willing to switch who carries your cell phone service? You're willing to go somewhere else?
3: This is the process of looking at others.
2: I'm just curious.
3: Oh, yeah.
2: Yeah. Because now you can keep your number. So that's not like it was in the past.
3: Mm-hmm. Yes.
2: That, I think, was why people stayed with companies.
3: Oh, I think so.
2: Because they couldn't keep their number. And they're like, well, there's no way I can switch because I'll lose my number.
3: Yeah, somebody cracked that code and then they all kind of they realize like we all have an advantage if we allow that phone number to transfer to others, and it leveled the playing field.
2: It did. You're not afraid to say goodbye to somebody.
3: Yeah, exactly. So it's just tell me the price.
4: That's why I feel like I have to go into a store and talk to somebody.
3: Well, and then some of these carriers, there's no store.
4: Right.
3: And you know what? This is where AI works great. So I went to AI and just said, this is the carrier I'm looking at. I have this many phones. What would it cost? And it spit out exactly what I was looking for.
4: But these companies should just do that.
3: Like, it's AI is able to go in and grab all that information and aggregate it and put it in a way. And I'm like, this is, yes. And it's good news, but like, they're making me go through so much to just tell me. And then I was on with like a representative online, and I'm like, I don't know if this is an AI or if this is a person, but I think it was an actual person. And I almost just said, could you switch me over to your AI person? Because you're not answering my questions.
4: That's so annoying.
3: I was asking like specific questions, and they'd be like, they'd circle back around and answer something else. I'm like, what are you doing?
2: That's where you need to go ask a community of people.
3: Mm-hmm. Well, and that's essentially what that AI thing did for me. It answered all my questions.
2: So do you know what you're going to do now?
3: Not quite. I mean, I spent so much time researching just one different carrier.
2: Oh, and I'm like, probably the carrier you already have.
3: No.
2: Oh, different one.
3: Different one.
2: Okay.
3: Yeah, I already know the one that I have.
2: The one that
3: sucks.
2: The one that you have, though, if you threaten to go with somebody else when you add the line, they might do something for you.
3: Yeah.
2: Like, hey, I'm adding a new person, and I'm going to switch over to this other deal that's giving me this.
3: It's possible.
2: That's the haggling you hate, but it could work.
3: Yeah. I like the haggle.
2: All right, Afton, it's you. God, all those kids. Oof.
4: It's a lot of phones, man.
3: For a gold mine. Any of these companies should be like laying down
2: right
3: to get their hands on.
2: Oh my gosh, it like hurts me.
3: Yeah. It hurts me every day.
4: It's true. Well, I mean, I think I'll just like stick with the Diet Coke theme for today. I told Courtney this it was last week during Hot Dog Day. We had a cooler and it was filled with sodies. And I was like,
2: I like you're continuing the sody thing. Because I said it this morning.
3: Very seriously using the word
2: sodies.
4: I was like, maybe I'll get me a sody. And I open the cooler and there's Coke and there's Sprite and there's Diet Dr. Pepper and there's Diet Pepsi.
2: No Diet Coke.
4: No Diet Coke.
3: All the other Coke products, though?
4: There were other Coke products.
3: That's interesting.
4: And I told Courtney, I feel like this is a strong opinion, but I don't really know which way to take it. But Diet Pepsi is trash.
2: And I sent you something.
4: So she sent me a video, and I was like, this is what I'm talking about. This guy has my strong opinion. So, because I was I was thinking restaurants need to be fined if they try to offer me Diet Pepsi. But no, they should have to put outside, we're a Pepsi product restaurant.
3: Because they do, I think, have to.
2: Well, they do have to tell you
3: when you ask for Diet Coke.
2: Because there was a lawsuit many years ago.
3: Yeah.
2: When they weren't telling people. Like somebody said, I want a Coke, and they would serve them Pepsi.
4: Right. And now they say, is Pepsi okay? And no.
2: Yeah, but you've already sat down now. They've got you.
4: Yes.
2: You're not getting up.
4: This guy was like, if you're so proud, you selected Pepsi products. If you are so proud of that, put it on the door. That way I know coming in. Because I don't get a Diet Coke at every meal. Most of the time I'm getting water. But every now and then, if I want one.
2: That's how I feel about Michelob Ultra.
4: Yeah.
2: Because it's such a standard beer. And if you're one of those, like, we're too good for Michelob Ultra, I don't know if I can I can be at your place.
4: You should tell us up front. Because if it's one of those days where I want a Diet Coke and you're going to offer me that trash.
2: Well, you know what I do now?
4: Bring your own?
2: I don't know. Yeah, I bring a cooler because that's what we do in Illinois.
3: Yeah.
2: And a lawn chair.
4: And a crock pot.
2: I look at their website first. Like, yeah. If I know we have a plan. Well, because I've gotten
4: burned.
2: Yeah. And if we're going out for the night, it's like everyone's...
3: What do you want? What are you looking for?
2: Michelob Ultra.
3: Michelob Ultra.
2: But if we're going out and this is a pre-dinner meal, I will look prior to.
4: Mm-hmm.
2: Because some people have their snobby lineup of drinks and
3: right. They
2: don't have any domestic beers. And I'm like, well, I'm not going to be there. I'm not going to go there.
4: I'm a simple
2: woman.
3: Well, simple would be whatever you got.
2: No. I mean, I like...
3: You're specific.
2: They've got their snobby things. And I just... Then I'm not going to have a drink. Mm-hmm. And this is my pre-party.
3: What if they just went back and poured some water in it?
4: It's so rude.
2: It is rude. But he's right. It is very light. But I think a lot of Diet Coke people would agree with you. And probably Pepsi people.
4: Yeah, probably.
3: I will drink either one.
2: I will too.
3: Diet Coke or Diet Pepsi.
4: They are so different.
2: I'm not diet.
3: They're different, but it doesn't matter to me.
4: We went to the movies, and I knew going in, I'm like, I'm not going to be able to get a little diet soda.
3: Yeah, but you can get a wild cherry Pepsi.
2: Wild cherry Pepsi is one of the best sodas. Way better than cherry Coke.
4: I agree with that.
2: Which cherry Coke is one of the best things ever, but their cherry is not good.
4: Wild cherry Pepsi is better. I will give you that. For sure.
2: Okay.
4: But just put it out there. We proudly serve Pepsi. See you later.
2: Yes. Sody talk on the Courtney Show. Now that was Strong Opinions. We are the Courtney Show on the Arch.
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8: In a county full of slick politicians, one man never got the memo. 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Here's Jake.
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8: 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And the Post-Dispatch just endorsed Zimmerman in his campaign for county executive for his pledge to take the drama out of county government. 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
9: I'm not flashy, but I get results, and I've got your back.
10: Then there's Brian Williams. 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Jeannie Kirkton, Treasurer.
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1: How about Brian Adams? You want to go see him? He's coming to St. Louis very soon, this Friday night. It'll be at the Enterprise Center with Pat Benatar and Neil Giraldo. That's like a double headlining show right there. You can purchase tickets for the show, or you can win them right now. 314-954-1065 or 618-398-1065. We're going to play First Five Notes. We'll give you three different songs, just the beginnings. If you can identify two out of three of the songs, you'll win a pair of tickets to see Brian Adams, Pat Benatar, and Neil Giraldo all together this Friday night at the Enterprise Center. We got First Five Notes coming up after Blink-182. It's the Courtney Show on the Arch.

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1: 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Let's meet our contestant.
2: There's some wild stuff happening on the TVs in the studio today.
1: Oh my gosh. Okay. Whew. Hi, Susan from Riot City. How you doing?
3: I'm doing great. How are you?
1: Great. Let's start off your week right by getting you tickets and plans for this weekend, Friday night. We've got Brian Adams, Pat Benatar, Neil Giraldo. They're going to be at Enterprise Center, and you will be there too, Susan, if you are successful on First Five Notes. Have you played the game with us before?
3: I have.
1: All right.
3: I was very nervous, but I pulled through.
1: You killed it.
3: With the help of Brando, yes.
1: Okay.
3: Brando helped me.
1: All right. Well, we have a pair of tickets. You just have to get 2 out of 3. For anyone that doesn't know how the game works, we'll play the first 5 notes of 3 different songs. Susan has to get 2 with the correct artist or title of the song. If she gets that, she wins these tickets for Friday night at the Enterprise Center. Who do you want to play against?

0: Madonna?
1: No. Same time. They both hit the scene.
0: Okay. Material Girl.
1: No.
0: So it's not Cyndi Lauper.
1: It is. Time after time. All right, okay. That's two. That's a win. This is All for Glory. Okay. Here is song number three.
0: Wham. Not Wham, but George Michael.
1: Yes! Not a clue was given. We were letting you get there, and you did it.
0: Yeah.
1: You win the tickets to see not only Bryan Adams, but Pat Benatar and her husband, Neil Giraldo, Friday night at the Enterprise Center, but you're Hall of Fame now, Susan.
0: Ooh, that's awesome. Thank you so much.
1: Anyone you'd like to thank or give a shout out to?
0: No, just my buddies, my besties that I had a great weekend with. They gave me the inspiration to call in and get tickets and win.
1: Yay!
2: Oh, good. Way to go, buddies.
1: Well, congratulations to Susan in Wright City. We'll get her tickets for Friday's concert, but we'll have another pair to give away tomorrow morning on The Courtney Show.

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2: Yeah.
1: So put that.
2: It's too chaotic in the text line world.
1: Yes.
2: To take too much. Song. We would, your song request would just get lost.
1: Separate place. 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A lot of people agree with you, Afton, and your Diet Coke thought.
2: Rage.
1: Strong opinion.
3: I just want to know.
1: I 100% agree with Afton. I would rather drink no soda than a Diet Pepsi, Diet Coke, or Diet Dr. Pepper only.
2: Diet Dr. Pepper is the best.
1: It's good.
3: It is good.
1: For diet sodas.
2: Diet Coke, folks, but man, it's amazing.
1: 314 said, I am the opposite. Diet Coke is trash. Coke possibly was good when it contained cocaine. I steer clear if they serve Coke or just drink water. That's from Beverly.
3: Well, Beverly must just not like the fresh taste of chemicals like I do.
2: Yeah, but she's embarrassed now.
3: Yeah.
2: God, you're right. I don't like the fresh taste of chemicals.
3: Yes, it's the chemical flavor the I enjoy.
1: It's like anything. When you get used to a certain flavor, like I used to use only sweet and low in my coffee. Now I can't even use like a speck of it.
2: Oh, it's so sweet.
1: It's so sweet. But it was I finally got off of it.
2: Yeah.
1: That was tough.
2: I've gotten on and off of every sweetener.
1: Yeah.
2: They're like, I can't have the pink stuff. All right, give me the blue.
3: The yellow.
2: I'll do equal.
1: And then, aspartame.
2: All right, well, I'll do Splenda. I'll do yellow. Shouldn't do that.
1: Now it's Stevia, which I cannot do. I've tried. I hate Stevia.
2: I'm on it. I'm fine.
1: Tastes like roots. Don't know what that means.
2: You don't like the refreshing taste of roots?
1: I don't know. I hate
3: it. Just go with chemicals.
1: I hate it so much. I forgot to mention, I told you guys I played at Spencer T. Olin Friday in Alton Golf. And we made a tee time for two, which meant we were probably going to be paired with somebody. Because, you know, they go in the four. It's usually four. And we were. And we played with the sweetest boys ever. They looked to be in their 20s. They told us before we started they're just getting into golf and learning. So they're like, but we're fast. They were the nicest 20-something-year-old men. They're men, but, you know, boys to me.
2: Mm-hmm.
1: Nick and Gary. They were so, so sweet. I'm like,
2: 20-year-olds named Nick and Gary.
1: Yes, they were the sweetest. They were complimentary. They heard a lot of cuss words out of us, but I never heard them say anything foul. I'm sure we taught them a few words. Nick gave the other Nick a little sand, a bunker tip, and I think that helped him. But the one Nick had some shoes on him, like on the, I don't know, fourth hole or something. I'm like, hey, Nick, if you're going to get into golf, you got to maybe get some golf shoes and not wear your hacky sack shoes. He had some Hey Dudes on that looked like they were all that material.
3: Uh-huh.
1: You know what I'm talking about?
3: It's like almost like a canvas, but
1: What is it? It's those different colors.
3: Uh-huh.
2: I got a pair of those. Mine are not Hey Dudes, so.
1: You got the knockoff? Yeah, I don't know if his were actually Hey Dudes, but I'm like, you got to get some better shoes. But they were so, so sweet.
2: I call them my Hey There Fellas.
1: Yes.
3: Hi, guys.
1: And then we didn't mention your cousin.
3: Oh, gosh. Someone said to me this weekend at the family function, so people are still listening to radio, huh? I said,
2: that hurts.
3: Yeah, it's surprising. But they are.
2: Yeah. We got station vehicles and everything.
1: Mm-hmm. Man.
2: Microphones.
1: Think before you speak, people.
3: I don't think you meant anything.
1: This
3: by
1: is a relative,
3: but...
1: too. If that's a relative, what is like a stranger going to do? I'm catching up on the podcast. I heard Courtney's menopause brain list, and my sister and I were trying to come up with the word multitasking, and we came up with ambidextrous activity. That's from Ruth. It really made me laugh. Somebody said the porta potty guy was trying to spy on some people using the stall. is what they heard.
2: Oh, so he was going to hide standing in there.
3: How big is it in there?
1: I don't know. There's video of them getting him out, though. I didn't watch it because I didn't want to be grossed out.
2: He was going to hide in there and watch stuff.
1: Ugh.
3: Yeah, but it is not that big.
1: Therapy Tracy said, why would you jinx us? I live in SEMO, like on top of the New Madrid fault line. Fault lines are like Fight Club. You don't talk about it. LOL. Oh my gosh. All right, now your stories about mistakes you made. It wasn't a concert. I had tickets to the Fox to see The Wiz. My spouse did not want to go, so I found a friend to go with me. I pulled into the parking garage, was amazed at how empty it was. And I was early enough. They weren't charging yet. I don't know what that means. They weren't charging because I was a week early. My friend and I made the best of it, went and got a drink where I gave her the tickets because I was going to be out of town the following week.
2: Oh. I couldn't even go. Oh, bummer.
1: Melanie said, well, it wasn't a concert mishap. Your segment reminded me of the time my friend and I purchased Universal Studios theme park tickets for our families. When we traveled from St. Louis to Orlando, got to the gate, our tickets were not working. And then we were told that we purchased Universal California tickets.
2: Oh, no.
1: 10 years later, our husbands will not let us forget that. Why wouldn't they make good on that?
3: You'd think they
2: would. Yeah, no kidding. It has to be like a similar price.
1: Yes. I showed up a week early for my buddy's destination wedding in Florida.
3: Oh, my gosh.
1: When I got to the hotel, I called him and asked where everybody was. And he said, I was a week early. I thought he was kidding. I stayed one day, went home the next day, then flew back down the next weekend for the actual wedding.
2: Oh, my gosh.
3: That is crazy.
2: That's a friend.
1: I was planning my oldest daughter's baby shower. A friend gave me a name of a cake maker. So I messaged the lady and we talked about colors and how I wanted it to look. We had a whole plan. On the week of the shower, I get in touch with her and we start planning a place to meet up. Turns out, she was in a completely different state than me. This was Tuesday. The shower was Saturday. I had to scramble to find the right girl. She turned out to be great and had exactly what I wanted ready on time.
3: Oh, no.
1: But I wonder if she had to pay this other one.
3: Yeah, I wonder. Or if they were just talking about where to meet up kind of early, you know, ahead of time.
1: Yeah. I made reservations for Valentine's Day to a restaurant that I thought was in St. Louis. Turned out it was New York City. We've booked a tea time for a place that has a similar name before in another state.
2: Yeah.
1: Accidentally.
2: I ordered pizza from the wrong DiCarlo's. There's two of them. There's one up in like central Illinois.
1: Oh, yeah.
2: I called that one and ordered.
1: Sorry.
2: I was like, where's my pizza? Like, did you call the other one? I'm like, oh God, no. You know I did.
1: Funny mistake, Amy from Washington. My husband and I briefly chatted with you guys at Horse Hookie. My favorite story from my husband's childhood is when they drove from Missouri to the Baseball Hall of Fame in New York State. They went through Corning, New York, and his mom wanted to go to the Corningware factory, the company that makes the little blue flower bakeware she loved to use. Being pre-internet days, she called the factory and asked for a tour, and they responded, sure, I guess. When would you like to come? So his family showed up to the factory and realized they were not only the only family there, but also the only family to ever request such a tour. It ended up being a Corning factory that produced some sort of heat tile product and not the famous Corningware factory. They felt bad since this tour guide took time out of their day to give a tour of their factory to a random family from Missouri. They had to put on protective gear and learn from this guy for an hour how these tiles were made and never told them their mistake. Oh my gosh, it's so funny. And that's not even my favorite one. Wait, I have one more. Good morning, Laura. This is Laura. I listen to the show every day. I love you guys. I work with Joe Raftery.
3: Oh, my gosh.
1: His office is actually, we talked about Joe when we were talking about mistakes and how he went to Shawn Mendes a year early. His office is actually right across from mine when Joe Raftery is one of those guys, I can't just say Joe.
3: No.
1: I have to say his full name.
3: Well, and we had two Joes.
1: Yes.
3: That were both engineers.
1: Anyway, his office is right across from mine. When I heard you say his name this morning, I had to go give him trouble about showing up to a concert a year in advance. He was like, oh no, they brought that up on the show this morning. LOL. So fun that he got to work with you guys. Also, Afton's mother-in-law, Cindy, used to be my boss. Such a small world. Love you guys.
3: Oh, that's right.
1: Thanks for always making my work day go by a little faster.
3: Yeah, that's right. I forgot about that. She used to work with Joe Raftery.
1: And then my favorite, Norco Dub. I was at a concert at Riverport, and I kept yelling, play Poo Corner. About halfway through, someone behind me told me, Kenny Loggins sang it, not James Taylor. I was so embarrassed. Play Poo Corner.
2: I like that someone was like, I can't take it anymore.
1: Yeah, somebody tell this woman.
2: I gotta correct this woman.
1: That's from Norco Dub. Really, really great text today. Thank you guys. 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
6: The legendary Fast Eddie at Fast Eddie's Bon Air and St. Louis baseball legend Jason Isringhausen.
7: Hey, Izzy, what's going on, man? Looks kind of like you got something on your mind.
8: Well, Eddie boy, I'm thinking you may need to change the name of your place from Fast Eddie's to Five Buck Eddie's.
7: Five Buck Eddie's? Man, why in the world would I call it Five Buck Eddie's?
8: Well, I was in there the other day and bought myself the coldest beer I've ever had in my life, and I gave the guy $5. And then I went over and got some of those huge cold water peel and eat shrimps, and I gave her $5.
7: Well, I never really thought about that. There's a lot of Five Buck going on.
8: And then I went back up and got one of those huge Fast Eddie cheeseburgers, and I gave them $5 again.
7: Man, definitely has a ring to it. I think there's a lot of $5 going on.
8: Yeah, and I had about $100 worth of good time.
7: Well, that's good to hear, and it's easy to do with live music 7 days a week and a big old party going on that big, beautiful outdoor patio.
8: Well, like Mr. Shannon always says, if you're 21 and in the mood, head on over to Fast Eddie's Bon Air in Alton, Illinois, and maybe take a selfie on that old Harley Davidson of mine.
7: Who else has got a Cardinal Hall of Famer's Harley Davidson sitting out on the patio for some selfies?
8: Only Eddie boy.
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0: Sunny today with a high of 93 and a low of 77, and more sunshine tomorrow with a high of 93. 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
6: That's it for us on the blog today. There's a bunch of stuff up there for a Monday. You can see if you miss Jennifer Hudson singing the national anthem. You can see that from the World Cup. Tom Cruise. The Halftime Show. What else? Oh, that Millie Bobby Brown video is really cute. The Aldi versus Trader Joe's dance party that went down in Minnesota. I love this. I didn't talk about it, but you know Victor Newman.
0: Yeah, of course I do.
6: I guess Dan Patrick often has him on his show.
0: Oh, really?
6: Uh-huh. Because they do different rounds of Victor Newman.
7: Who's Victor Newman?
6: He is from The Young and the Restless. He's still going through stuff with Nikki. I mean, I hope they can make it. Anyway.
7: Oh, that guy.
6: That guy. You know, you've seen his face.
7: Yeah.
6: Although, you know, there was a time when he had, remember with Ashley? He was with Ashley there for a while. Ashley Abbott.
0: He was?
6: Oh, yeah.
0: Wait, what did Ashley Abbott look like?
6: She's Eileen, what's her face? She was on The Real Housewives of...
0: Oh, he was with Ashley?
6: I don't remember.
0: Maybe that wasn't when I was watching.
6: And she had an abortion. And, yes.
7: Scandalous.
6: Anyway, Dan Patrick has him recite lines from famous movies, and it's him doing a bunch of sports movies. Like, There's No Crying in Baseball, that old scene. It's very funny.
0: Oh, Victor Newman.
6: Victor Newman. I mean, he just nails it, too, as Victor Newman. It's funny. It made me laugh. And then Tom Brady. Don't give them any more attention.
0: Wait. Oh, so the Victor Newman story was the Dan Patrick thing.
6: Yeah, it's him doing all these different scenes.
0: Okay, gotcha.
6: So you can click on the link and see him doing all these different scenes from famous movies like Caddyshack, League of Their Own, Al Pacino, Patches O'Houlihan from Dodgeball, who we can never... He's that same character, that guy.
7: Yep.
6: In another movie, too.
0: Men in Black.
7: Men in Black. And I always think it's Dodgeball.
6: Mm-hmm. Anyway, it's funny. That's at 1065thearch.com.
0: I just went on a deep dive on Young and the Restless cast. Man, these people.
6: Ashley, do you know who that is?
0: Yeah. Oh, yeah. Once I saw her, I'm like, oh, yeah, of course, that's Ashley.
6: And she's married to a Van Patten, I think.
0: Really?
6: Do you know who the Van Pattens are?
0: No.
6: Oh. You go, really?
0: Really?
6: Dick Van Patten was the patriarch in Eight Is Enough. And then all his kids were involved on TV and things.
7: Are they? I didn't know that.
6: I mean, I just feel like I grew up with them, even though I couldn't tell you a show. They were big in the tennis world, too.
0: Hmm.
6: I think Dick Van Patten, back in the day, was always at the celebrity tennis tournaments.
7: Yeah. I just know him from Spaceballs.
0: It's a familiar
7: name.
0: Isn't
7: that him?
6: Yeah. Vince Van Patten. I think she's married to Vince. Maybe you wouldn't recognize them. I'm older than you.
0: I'm going to go on a deep dive on that.
6: All right.
0: But first.
6: Yes.
0: It's the Great Taste Gang Song of the Day, sponsored by Don's Garage Doors. This one came to us from Christy. She wants to hear Cool It Now by New Edition.
6: Yeah. Wait, great request.
0: Courtney approves. Mm-hmm. That's it for us. We will talk to you tomorrow morning starting at 6 a.m. on The Courtney Show.

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Heidi on 106.5 The Arch. Hi, good morning. I'm TJ. How was your weekend? We had a really busy weekend, and we've listened to a lot of Michael Jackson. We went to a birthday party. It was like an hour away from our house, and all my daughter wanted to listen to, she's nine, was Michael Jackson because of the biopic. We watched it. She loved it. And I love that there's a new generation of kids growing up on Michael Jackson. Like, I grew up on his music, and now my daughter is kind of growing up on his music, too. Not because I'm listening to it, because she wants to hear it.

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It's all about the variety on 106.5 The Arch. Well, today is going to be sunny, some clouds, very hot, very humid today. An afternoon thunderstorm cannot be ruled out either. High of 95 for today. Very humid tonight. It's only not even 79 for the low. So just know that it is going to be warm. Tomorrow, a thunderstorm in the morning. But other than that, partly sunny, still hot. High of 93 for tomorrow. So humid and hot is the theme for at least the beginning of this week.

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3: In a county full of slick politicians, one man never got the memo. Jake Zimmerman. 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Here's Jake.
4: I stopped casinos taking money from our schools and cracked down on wealthy developers dodging taxes.
3: The St. Louis American called his office a model of respectful competence, and the Post-Dispatch just endorsed Zimmerman in his campaign for county executive for his pledge to take the drama out of county government. As county executive, he'll make life more affordable and stand up to MAGA's attacks on our rights.
4: I'm not flashy, but I get results, and I've got your back.
3: Then there's Brian Williams. Williams voted with MAGA Republicans to open the door to extreme abortion bans. 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Jake Zimmerman is on our side. 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Jeannie Kirkton, Treasurer.
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1-865 the Arch. 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

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I'm TJ. 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
14: 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What if I stop? A British medical journal study says you'll gain the weight back 4 times faster. So what now? There is an answer. Alex Gowan patented hypnosis. In fact, a JAMA study says adding behavior therapy to GLP-1s produced 3 times the results. Hypnosis is behavior therapy concentrated. And Alex Gowan hypnosis is the only U.S. patented hypnosis proven useful by the U.S. Shaw's Patent Office. 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Alex Goen patented hypnosis does. 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

this all a part of the FIFA halftime show. It was 11 minutes long. It was the first World Cup halftime show they've ever done. It was pretty much like Super Bowl times. 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

St. Louis, I want to ask you, how was your weekend? What did you do? Did you do anything? Hopefully you kept out of this heat. I sat my rear end on the couch a majority of the weekend. I watched a bunch of documentaries. I didn't do much of anything. That said, I was still not at all prepared to come back to work on this Monday. I hope you're doing well this Monday afternoon. Again, my name is Donnie Fandango. We go commercial free for you after 4. I've got my Fandango flashback at 5 and a ton of great music in between. Thanks for joining us, St. Louis. Hope you're having a good one.

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1: 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It's all

There was so much great, great hip hop in the 90s. I mean, so much. But if I had to pick one song that was my favorite of the decade, it very well could be this next one. It's Tupac on 106.5 The Arch.

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12: In a county full of slick politicians, one man never got the memo. Jake Zimmerman. He may not be cool, but as county assessor, Zimmerman delivered. Here's Jake.
13: I stopped casinos taking money from our schools and cracked down on wealthy developers dodging taxes.
12: The St. Louis American called his office a model of respectful competence. And the Post-Dispatch just endorsed Zimmerman in his campaign for county executive for his pledge to take the drama out of county government. As county executive, he'll make life more affordable and stand up to MAGA's attacks on our rights.
13: I'm not flashy, but I get results, and I've got your back.
12: 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Williams voted with MAGA Republicans to open the door to extreme abortion bans. And now MAGA is bankrolling Williams with $150,000 in donations. 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Jake Zimmerman is on our side. Paid for by Citizens for Jake Zimmerman. Jeannie Kirkton, treasurer.
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The guys from Eve 6 wrote this song when they were about 16, 17 years old. And by the time that they were 19 years old, it was a massive hit. 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

accompanied by some sexy saxophone. That is Wham on 106.5 The Arch. And, you know, I don't know if there's anything more perfect for a hot, safe,

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24: Yep, we're still under that heat advisory. That's still in place till tomorrow night at 7. Smoke and haze from the wildfires to our north. That could be an issue for you this afternoon a little bit. And tonight as well. Overnight low 79. Tomorrow, mostly sunny. Hot. Newsflash. Like it's been lately, 95 for the high tomorrow.
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I think it was about, I don't know, a week or so ago that my son had went out to take a walk. He'd come back and he was in the shower. And I had noticed from the kitchen that, like, whatever he was listening to in the shower, it was really loud. And so I go back to my bedroom where the shower is. And my son is in the shower, absolutely rocking Toxic from Britney Spears. Just rocking it. I've been laughing about it ever since. Simple Minds.

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And I'm not trying to alarm you, but this is your last chance to win. Last chance. So get on it. 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
2: On southbound 55, we got us a stall. This is before you get to Butler Hill in the left lane of southbound 55. Traffic light problems reported. Lee May Ferry at Hoffmeister. Looks like a stall we had has been cleared up. That was eastbound 255 near Coke Road. 44 eastbound past Grand. A stall reported in the right-hand lane. Southbound 170 after Airport Road near the Scudder Road overpass. There's a wreck. What's left of it on the shoulder. 70 eastbound before Wright City. An accident being cleared up. And Illinois side, that's road work that's got you slow on 5570 westbound. Moving past 255 and 111. I'm Lance Hildebrand. That is your Arch traffic.
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26: You may well encounter some patches of smoke and haze from those wildfires up north. Otherwise, 79 should do it for our overnight low tonight. We're still under that heat advisory. That won't expire till tomorrow night at 7. Tomorrow's going to be mostly sunny, hot, and a high about 95.
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Listener Audra, she made my day. So I came to the station earlier today, and there was a package waiting for me in my mailbox with a nice little note. And Audra had said that she listens to me every day. She's a member of the Great Taste Gang, so she's a big Courtney Show fan as well. But she'd said that she'd heard me talking about how much I'd love watching the World Cup, and she bought me this really rad FIFA World Cup water bottle. Audra, thank you so much. You legitimately made my day with your very sweet gesture. Thank you so much. So much. I never

0: Well, we're glad they changed the name of Fair St. Louis. We'd have gone with at least above average St. Louis.
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2: All right, let's start with our newest issue. Uh-oh, got a crash on 6440 westbound after Hampton left lane blocked with that originally with that crash, which is pretty recent on 6440 westbound. Meanwhile, on Lime Ferry at Hoffmeister, you're going to find some traffic light problems there. Looks like they did clear up that stall that was in the left lane on southbound 55 before Butler Hill. On the Illinois side, 64 eastbound, that is going to slow through that work zone, approaching Caseyville and Fairview Heights, and westbound 5570, tack on up to a 10-minute delay, 5570 westbound. Moving past 255 and 111, again, because of road work. I'm Lance Hildebrand. That's your Arch Traffic.
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23: Hey, buddy, have you came over and looked at the new Eddie at Fast Eddie's? I finally got a new item. You know, it's been decades.
24: Decade? More like 40 years to figure out how to put a piece of shrimp on there with your steak.
23: I've known you for 40 years. You could have said something. Well, who'd have thought the Elwood could even get better? But we did it. We went and we made the Eddie. It's a foot-long serving, sir.
24: Not that I needed another reason to bring the whole gang down there. I'm still going to order those big Elwoods, the succulent. Peel and eat shrimp, the hot chick on a stick, and that famous Fast Eddie burger. And I'm always going to get one of those ice-cold frosty ones and listen to that live music on that patio every afternoon and evening.
23: Well, I just love adding another great item for everybody to come over and enjoy. When you come on over the beautiful Clark Bridge to look at the picturesque Mississippi River.
24: Picturesque. That's very eloquent.
23: Very. Thank you very much.
24: Well, like Mr. Shannon says, if you're 21 and in a mood, come on over to picturesque Alton, Illinois, and see the very eloquent Eddie at Fast Eddie. Bon Air.
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Welcome, St. Louis, to 84 and a half minutes of commercial-free music. Donnie Fandango here with you. This is a true story. I was supposed to be a part of the Jonas Brothers, but one, I'm not related to them, and two, I don't look anything like them. So that both of those things kind of hampered the whole me joining the band situation.

You know, I don't know if they still sell them, but for a while, you could get buried in your very own Kiss coffin. Now, listen, I love a lot of bands. I mean, Pearl Jam is my favorite band of all time, but I could never see myself being buried in a Pearl Jam casket. That feels a bit much, but, you know, I don't want to question anybody's fandom. Kiss, 84 and a half minutes of commercial-free music.

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That halftime show yesterday at the World Cup final, the FIFA World Cup final, not great. Not great. I don't really want to spend too much time complaining about a halftime show. I know what they were trying to do, but it just felt like a swing and a miss, at least from my perspective. Maybe you dug it. 84 and a half minutes of commercial-free music and The Cure.

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The very first cassette tape that I ever got from Columbia House was Invisible Touch from Genesis. I still remember taking the cassette out of the box. People, I'm really old. I know it.

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I would love a Jack and Diane sequel. How did those two kids work out? Did they end up having any kids? How long were they married? What's their health like at this particular stage of the game? Again, I know Mellencamp wouldn't do it, but I would love to know how Jack and Diane turned out. 84 and a half minutes of commercial-free music. 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
2: Eastbound 270 in North County, that is slow. On the brakes after Bell Fountain Road, pretty much all the way across the Mississippi to the Canal Bridge in Granite City. Also on southbound 141 north of Highway 70, looks like that earlier crash has been cleared up. There is an accident on northbound 270 after 6440 on the right side of the highway. That makes it slow getting on to northbound 270 from both directions of 6440. And it looks like they were clearing up a crash from the right side of 6440 eastbound after Mason. 44 eastbound after 141. A stall partially in the right lane. Police are working with it. Illinois side, you've got slow going because of road work. That's 5570 westbound, moving past 255 and 111. And no picnic either on eastbound 64, going through Caseyville, heading for Fairview Heights. I'm Lance Hildebrand. That's your Arch traffic.
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2: Pop, pop, pop. Smoke and haze, yep, that's still a thing from the wildfires. The heat advisory, that's still a thing. That's in place. It remains that way till 7 o'clock tomorrow night, that heat advisory. Overnight tonight, 79, not particularly cool for an overnight low. And tomorrow, sunshine, hot, and a high near 95.
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0: Where it's all about the variety.

All right, St. Louis, I'm getting out of here. I hope you have an absolutely magical rest of your Monday, and I'll be back in your ears tomorrow after 2 o'clock. You can always hit me up on the socials, Fandango 105.7. Have a great night, St. Louis. Panic at the Disco on my way.

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2: Ooh, that is some tough going in North County on eastbound 270. Brake lights start at Bell Fountain Road. Once you get into those brake lights, I'm going to venture a guess that that's at least a half-hour delay. Slow all the way over to the Canal Bridge in Granite City on 270 eastbound. Earlier crash gone from 6440 eastbound after Mason. Now there's one before Mason in the right lane on eastbound 6440. And they're still trying to clear up that crash from 270 northbound after 6440 as well. Stall on eastbound 44 past 141, partially in the right lane. Traffic light problems, Lee May Ferry at Hoffmeister, South County. It's a little slow still, 250, or make that 5570 westbound coming past 255 and 111 because of that roadwork zone. I'm Lance Hildebrand, that's your Arch traffic.
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24: The legendary Fast Eddie at Fast Eddie's Bon Air and St. Louis baseball legend, Jason Isringhausen.
25: Hey, Izzy, what's going on, man? Looks kind of like you got something on your mind.
26: Well, Eddie boy, I'm thinking you may need to change the name of your place from Fast Eddie's to Five Buck Eddie's.
25: Five Buck Eddie's? Man, why in the world would I call it Five Buck Eddie's?
26: Well, I was in there the other day and bought myself the coldest beer I've ever had in my life, and I gave the guy $5. And then I went over and got some of those huge cold water peel and eat shrimps, and I gave her $5.
25: Well, I never really thought about that. There's a lot of $5 going on in there.
26: And then I went back up and got one of those huge Fast Eddie cheeseburgers, and I gave them $5 again.
25: Man, definitely has a ring to it. I think there's a lot of $5 going on.
26: Yeah, and I had about $100 worth of good time.
25: Well, that's good to hear, and it's easy to do with live music 7 days a week and a big old party going on that big, beautiful outdoor patio.
26: Well, like Mr. Shannon always says, if you're 21 and in the mood, head on over to Fast Eddie's Bon Air in Alton, Illinois, and maybe take a selfie on that old Harley Davidson of mine.
25: Who else has got a Cardinal Hall of Famer Harley Davidson sitting out on the patio for some selfies?
26: Only Eddie boy.
27: For state senate, I like Mike. Mike Deering knows what a hard day's work looks like because he's done it his whole life.
28: I like Mike. He's a dad. He knows what our families are up against.
29: Mike Deering's a businessman. 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
31: I'm Mike Deering. 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
27: Mike Deering, farmer, small business owner, dad, conservative. 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
27: For state senate, I like Mike. 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On Tuesday, August 4th, vote Republican Mike Deering for state senate. 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
2: Yep, patches of smoke and haze from the wildfires, they're still around, as is the heat advisory. That does not expire till tomorrow night at 7. You can tell by the fact that our overnight low tonight is supposed to be 80. That's the overnight low. And then tomorrow, sunshine, hot, high 95.
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32: Depending on where you are in the STL, the smoke and the haze from the wildfires can be more prevalent, less prevalent as you're making your travels around town this evening. And also tonight, it's not going to be particularly cool. Our overnight low, 80. You know, we are still under a heat advisory till tomorrow night at 7. And tomorrow's going to be sunny and hot with a high about 95.
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